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Greetings and salutations, my rock and roll friends. Happy rainy Tuesday to you. Chuck here all the way till 1 o'clock in the morning, too. We got Midnight Metal, 90s at 9. I've got the Texas Trio tonight about Ride or Dies. We've got tickets to go check out Smashing Pumpkins and lots of rock and roll. Tom Petty, Stones on the way. Maybe a wee bit of Skinnerd via the text message. Bon Jovi's on KLBJ.

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1: Hey, it's Matt from Mornings. Hope you're having a great weekend. Why don't you listen up all next week? We're going to have huge giveaways, but Sam from Promo says he's not sure what the giveaway is yet. But guess what? If you're tuning in on Monday, you'll find out when we find out.

The new record from the Rolling Stones is surprisingly good. Foreign Tongues is the name of it. Check it out. I think you might enjoy. Skinner on the way. Squire coming up. Tom Petty. It's 93.7 KLBJ. It's The Rock.

Not sure if I should get my man card because I changed out my windshield wiper blades in the rain in the Walmart parking lot, or I should have it revoked because I needed to do that. I should have done it way beforehand, right? Or is that the dad card? I don't know which one it is. It's better now.

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3: 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Just, it could be three songs, same artist. It could be three songs of a theme. It could be one song. You just got one idea. Shoot it to me. Let me know. 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Tonight, I have been thinking about, I just booked a vacation, you know, like 6 months ahead of time, because I got to pay it out like in installments or whatever, because that's where I'm at these days. But I've been thinking about vacations and my ride or die, who is my wife. She is one of those people that has had my back for 30-ish years now. And I am, thinking about songs that are about couples and or people that are going to rob banks, steal money. Take the money and run. Steve Miller Band. It's the Texas Trio on KLBJ.

from Wichita Falls, Bowling for Soup, and I Think You Like Me Too is the name of the song. I think my favorite line in that track is, we stole a Prius, drove it to the beach, set that thing on fire, and made some s'mores. I mean, that's the kind of person that you need to be with forever. I mean, hands down. Just straight up. That's what it's all about. And that's what Texas Trio is about tonight. Your ride or die. That person that is going to be with you forever, man. This last song is another one of those that if you don't know, like, the lyrics, like the actual verse, and you just know the chorus, you may not know how dark this song really is about alcoholism and just, yeah. But it pretty much has the same kind of theme. Because the road goes on forever and the party, well, never ends. Robert O'Keefe on the Texas Trio.

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think Ricky just turned 55 this year. That hurts just a little bit in my knees. That's where it hurts. GNR gets a Mario Speedwagon on the way in the next 20. Let's do some flute rock. Zeppelin on KLBJ.

0: Austin.
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ultimate 90s, man. That was pretty much a lot of my soundtrack. I got heavy metal and the Beastie Boys. Kind of a mixture of all that during the 90s. That's kind of where I was at. Got some Creed on the way. Do some Alice in Chains, Nine Inch Nails on the 90s at 9 tonight. And 311 going to be hitting Austin August 22nd. It's the 90s at 9. Chill.

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1: Hey, it's Matt from Mornings. Hope you're having a great weekend. Once you listen up all next week, we're going to have huge giveaways. But Sam from Promo says he's not sure what the giveaway is yet. But guess what? If you're tuning in on Monday, you'll find out when we find out.

Grab yourself a spot on the Summer of 99 and Beyond Cruise number 3, I think, happening in April of 2027 if you want to see Creed live on a boat. Oh, my God, that sounds terrible. But, you know, it can also be fun. We're of an age. Nine Inch Nails, Def Leppard on the way. Tickets coming up to Smashing Pumpkins. I'll do those in the next 20 during the 90s at 9. Alice in Chains. It's KLBJ.

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Today is the word for tickets to the Smashing Pumpkins, October 25th at the Moody Center. 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When it comes to new songs from Def Leppard, this is about as new as I get right here. 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

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He posted a cover of Thunderstruck on a zheng. 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It's a Chinese, like, string instrument. 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

Chuck here all the way till 1 o'clock. You got Midnight Middle on the way at midnight. I mean, it's in the name. You can figure it out. It's warming up with the first tape I ever stole from Kmart.

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And I think that's somewhat accurate. It's pretty good. Who knew it? Like 250 years old, you could still do some rock jams, man. The Stones did.

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0: 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Hit the concert calendar. Rush got two dates in San Antonio. I want to say the 23rd and 25th of September, if I remember right. Yeah, 50-something tour. And then Billy Gibbons going to be doing the Crossroads Music Fest and ZZ Top two dates at the Moody Theater, August 23rd and 22nd. Yeah, something like that.
1: Rumors spreading around in that Texas town. About the shack outside the game. You know what I'm talking about. Just let me know if you wanna go to that whole mile on the range. You got a lot of nice girls.

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1: 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Hope you're having a great weekend. 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But Sam from Promo says he's not sure what the giveaway is yet. But guess what? If you're tuning in on Monday, you'll find out when we find out.

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Already got some Morbid Angel, Sabbath. Maybe some Crowbar in there, too. See what else pops up. New stuff, maybe, from Motionless and White. Imminence. It's going to be a good show.

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KLBJ is 93.7 KLBJ FM HD1, Austin, Texas. It's midnight. 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

Greetings and salutations, my fine mental friends. Welcome to Midnight Mental. How you doing? Chuck here. Got an hour's worth of mental stacked and ready to roll. Old stuff from Gojira and Lamb of God. Maybe, I'm going to try to squeeze a good one from Judas Priest in here at some point. Maybe some Morbid Angel for sad reasons. New stuff from Eminence, Motionless and White, 156 Silence. Bring me the Rising all on the list tonight. A lot of good things for you, man. Get it rolling with some Still Remains. First new stuff in 12 years called Spirit Breaker. This one is Waste of Breath. It's Midnight Metal. What?

The Sword That Never Bends, name of the song from Imminence on Midnight Metal right there, brand new stuff. They are going to be cruising through Austin, I want to say November 25th over at Stubbs Barbecue. Yeah, check it out. I think I got to post it up at NoControlRadio.com. On the No Control concert calendar, you can find all those things right there. For that little Morbid Angel, R.I.P. Mike Browning, founding drummer, Morbid Angel. Sad news, man. Getting older, heroes falling by the wayside, man, more and more. Crowbar on the way. We'll do some Gojira coming up. I've got Texas Main Metal from Gore coming up here for you as well. And this band is going to be in town July 26th, man. That's going to be here. It's soon. Germania Insurance Amphitheater. Motionless in White. Playing God featuring Corey Taylor on Midnight Metal.

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Midnight Metal.

0: New single from Gora, Midnight Metal. Texas Made Metal right there. Lead Me to the Slaughter is the name of the new song right there. Very good stuff, dude. Texas Trio right there. Wait, no, that's... Yes, they're a trio from Texas. That qualifies. Gore with a period. There's another band called Gore with no period, like from the Netherlands or somewhere. So just don't get them confused. They don't sound alike at all. Got some 156 Silence on the way. Bring Me the Rising coming up. I'm going to try to squeeze an old school classic from Judas Priest out of this beast tonight. And I get a request for Lamb of God coming up next on Midnight Metal.
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22: Oh, right in the nuts. That was beautiful.

Can't tell if the chatter about this band is legit or if it's like label stuff. 156 Silence is the name of the band. No Arms is the song. It's really good. So there's that. That also helps. I mean, like, it's one thing if you got like a band that sucks and everybody's like, oh, this is the best band ever. And you're like, no. But I actually kind of like that. From a Distance, name of the new record, I think hits September 4th or so. It's another one of those that got like 15 guest stars on it or whatever. Like Mike Ranica from Devil Wears Prada, I think, is guesting on a couple of tracks. And there's a few other things, man. So, yeah. Got to wrap this thing up for tonight. Hopefully you enjoy. You can always let me know if it sucks. Chuck and KLBJFM.com. 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Check out my Legos and all my other metal things that I like to share. Good times. Let's wrap this thing up with some Bring Me the Horizon. Their latest single is called Dehumanized on Midnight Metal.

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1: Hey, it's Matt from Mornings. Hope you're having a great weekend. Why don't you listen up all next week? We're going to have huge giveaways, but Sam from Promo says he's not sure what the giveaway is yet. But guess what? If you're tuning in on Monday, you'll find out when we find out.

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1: Hey, it's Matt from Mornings. Hope you're having a great weekend. 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But Sam from Promo says he's not sure what the giveaway is yet. But guess what? 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

0: Oh, no. Don't yell, dude.
1: Oh, my God. Yes. We made it to another Tuesday where we get to be ourselves.
0: Yeah.
1: A real deep inside, disgusting person we all are inside. And, folks, I help you bring that out. Who am I? The Toxic Avenger.
0: Yeah, you are.
1: I'm here to defend all of your toxic actions. Blame them on your past traumas, all while you gaslight your wife, your girlfriend, your side piece, your husband, your police officer, doctors, everything you can, okay? It's how we operate, and it's how we got to get
0: what do we blame it on?
1: And we blame it on our past traumas.
0: Yeah, that's right.
1: We only know one way to behave, because that's a learned behavior.
0: Yep.
1: Sorry about that. Trying to become a better person. But I am who I am. And, folks, what do I want to talk about today?
0: Wait a minute. Your papa, isn't that what he said? I am's what I am's.
1: And that's all that I am's. There's a few topics I wanted to talk about.
0: Yeah.
1: And I'm trying to figure out.
0: Well, that's a good thing, because we got 40 minutes to fill.
1: There's one that I want to last the entire time.
0: Okay.
1: And then I'm going to bring in another topic, because I want people to gear up and call
0: in. I hear you.
1: But when it comes to dating, there's a lot of debate on whether or not usually a man should be well-established financially before they start dating. I think that is an opinion of a lot of men and women that say, look, if you can't afford to go take a person out to dinner or do something like this, then you shouldn't be dating.
0: Are we talking about dating or marriage?
1: Head down, focused on yourself.
0: Okay.
1: And with that, I would like to know the brokest you've ever looked on a date, the brokest thing you've ever done on a date. And ladies, what is the brokest thing you've ever seen a man do on a date?
0: Okay.
1: And we'll keep that.
2: The brokest thing you've ever done on a date?
1: Correct.
2: That's certainly. You mean like a scam or something?
1: I mean, you could be scamming the woman. You could be, I'm trying to think of an example, but I definitely took a woman to a really nice steakhouse, and we didn't get the steak. So, I mean, that's a small
0: what
1: example.
0: What did you get? Just sides?
1: I kind of steered toward the chicken. I was like, the chicken looks good. Let's get the chicken, and then maybe these
0: why ribs. Not just take her to a chicken place?
2: Yeah.
1: Because you want to look fancy. You want to impress.
0: So I want to know what this restaurant is with the amazing chicken.
2: Here's a date that I went on.
1: It wasn't very good. You want the steak at that place.
2: I don't know if this is what you're meaning. Because are you saying what's the cheapest you've looked or the brokest you've looked?
1: I think either or, because you can look broke that way. I mean, there are stories of people waiting until their direct deposit hits before they ask for the check. There are circumstances like that do occur.
2: Okay, before 9/11, you could go. It's still open 24 hours a day, but you can't have access the way you used to. You used to be able to walk around the Capitol building at any hour. It was called the People's House,
1: yep.
2: Right? And I had no money. I took a date to the Capitol, and then there was a snack machine down in the basement. Like a, you know what I mean? Like a.
0: Yeah, I remember that. I used to go there late at night.
2: And
0: we
2: went to go get, because they had Andy Capp's hot fries, and I knew they did. And I said, hey, you want to go get some Andy Capp's hot fries at the Capitol? So we went down, we got two bags of Andy Capp's hot fries, and we walked around the Capitol and looked at photos and talked. Now, I did that because that was a date that cost, I think, $4 total, maybe,
0: right.
2: Or less.
0: That sounds like a great
1: date.
0: But
1: what would happen if she would have been like, hey, let's go grab some tacos?
2: On that date?
1: Yeah. What would have happened, though?
2: I probably would have said, well, I don't have any money for tacos.
1: Gross, man.
2: I think I dated different people than maybe you date or dated or.
1: No,
2: I
1: dated broke women that were also broke.
0: And I think if two people want to be together, it doesn't matter.
1: But it's a lot different today.
0: It doesn't matter. Money and all.
2: I know
0: that
2: I keep
0: matter.
2: Seeing that, and then I keep seeing that.
1: Especially in Austin, it's a different type of people. You could go to some small town, get some whatever, rinky dink, whomever.
2: You sound very toxic right now.
1: Good, because it's Toxic Tuesday.
2: It is Toxic Tuesday.
1: Now, I see Jackson is actually eager to. First off, I want your opinion, Jackson, on whether or not men that are low on funds should even be dating and whether or not they deserve love. Number two, are there some broke things you've done on a date?
3: Well, for one thing, it's 2026. Everybody's broke. If broke people couldn't date, nobody would be dating. Which, you know, to be fair, nobody is dating. But that's
0: that's not what I see downtown. I see everybody living like the.
2: Yeah, every time I go downtown,
0: everybody's like living the life. Like,
1: hey, I didn't say they weren't hooking up.
3: Yeah, hooking up and dating are two
1: different
3: things.
1: Yeah,
0: I see them at expensive restaurants.
2: I can't get a reservation.
0: I can't even get into Clark's Oyster Bar.
2: So who are
0: these people that are getting reservations?
2: That are out everywhere?
0: Who are these brokies that are getting?
2: I keep seeing
0: reservations.
2: People sitting across tables from each other. Are they not on dates?
1: So so broke people, it's fine if they date. Because sometimes, I mean, it might actually seem irresponsible with funds.
3: Yeah.
1: Maybe this year, maybe take the whole year off from dating. Is that irrational? Maybe a few years off? Or get into a position where you have a better job?
2: This is going to be the softest thing I've said on the show in a while, and you're going to make fun of me. I know you are.
1: I can't wait.
2: I know you are. I think the difference is there's a difference between dating to impress somebody and dating to find a connection.
3: Absolutely, yeah.
2: Defend me, Jackson, because it makes me look bad.
0: I hear what you're saying. I always feel like I was a what you see is what you get kind of person.
2: Yeah.
0: I don't think I ever tried to pretend.
1: I'm going
0: to
1: try not
0: I was broke, hard,
1: but like, yeah, so the connection you would develop maybe with a friend as opposed to, I don't know, hey, I'm attracted to this woman. Let me ask her out, because that's not a connection.
0: What do you mean?
1: Let's say you are dating for whatever the connection. How do you pick that partner, that woman, or that, you know, prospect?
2: Explain to me. What do you mean? How do you pick her? What do you mean?
1: To go on a date with.
2: So like a girl that I had seen her on her pictures on MySpace, and I was like, oh, that girl's hot. Then I saw her out one time, and then I was like, hey, we should do something. And then we went out and we went to an art opening. We took 40s to an art opening. It was a wine and cheese art opening. And we took 40s because we thought it'd be funny to walk around with 40s in a bag. Because everyone was in like suits and cocktail dresses. And we just looked like how we looked. And we went around looking at art and drinking 40s.
1: Would you say...
0: When you have to try...
1: Let me tell you something.
0: It doesn't work out very often. Like, it's like if two.
2: I don't know that you're always chasing after the right women. If there has to be some
0: dog and pony
2: show.
0: Somebody wants to be with you, or you want to be with them, you will find a way to do that. Regardless of money, background, politics, family, anything, you're going to find a way. And
1: here's the one big difference.
2: Okay, listen.
1: Between like the times when y'all were dating, approaching, and is. That woman that you were attracted to maybe didn't meet a ton of men. Here, it's very competitive market.
2: Okay.
1: There are a lot of prospects. And so some women, there's another Bob just like you, but this one might have more money, or this one might have a cooler job. Like, there's a choice, a selection. Yeah, there's a big market for
2: Trust
1: people
2: me.
1: To
2: my,
1: choose out of.
2: My wife met a lot of men.
1: And so that is the main difference. And so... Sometimes you do got to impress. You do got to clean behind.
2: No, I understand. I also went to fancy dinners. I took girls to Uchi, whatever. I understand the difference. But I understand the difference also of when I had some money in my pocket and when I didn't. I guess what I'm saying is maybe I think creativity is a pretty good replacement for cash.
0: Yeah.
1: Yeah, sure. You know what? If the woman really likes you, then yeah, that probably won't matter at some point. But you do have to, like you said, show effort in different things like that. And sometimes that costs money.
2: Right. But I think that the effort also reflects well on you.
1: I could make her some macaroni art that would blow her socks off, I'm sure. But
2: that's true.
1: You know, but I don't know if that's the right woman that will impress.
2: Well, there's a difference. Don't look poor and desperate. Look quirky and clever. That's the game.
1: I can only make a turkey out of my hand tracing, all right? That's as creative as I get.
2: And you make that, and then you go, this is my favorite art piece, and I'd love to recreate this on your ass cheek.
1: I'd love
2: And then she kind of giggles a little bit, and yeah. Now you've been clever. And clever will substitute a lot for money.
1: I see us both gobbling.
2: Right. Well, I wouldn't go straight with gobbling.
4: Hey, you got to remember, in my day, there were no $400, $200 a plate.
1: Oh, y'all
4: dining,
1: are lucky.
4: Dining experience. It's like, Randy's. If you could get a girl to the, and I always use this as a thing, but it was true. If you could get her to the spaghetti warehouse and get one of those little two tops in the trailer, that was like.
1: So not only did y'all get inexpensive homes, y'all had inexpensive dates
4: everything
1: as well.
4: Everything was inexpensive.
2: Go to this caller because they're on hold, but then I want to ask you a question. I want to ask you a question about dating.
1: Jackson, I can't wait.
4: Michelin stars.
1: Look at Jackson. He's a bachelor. He's waiting to be. Donnelly?
5: What's up, guys?
1: What's up, man?
5: Just a couple of things here. I mean, you don't want to be taking a first date out to somewhere too nice. I mean, that's like the full court press. It's desperate. It's a bad look.
4: We used to try to teach that to somebody, I remember.
5: I think you gotta slum it a little bit on the first date. I'm talking like chili parlor to the cloakroom.
4: Yeah.
5: Or something.
4: Yeah. And here's my other tip. Also, don't share too much on the first date. Yeah. Have a little mystery about you. Don't share your entire life.
2: And
4: on
2: it's
4: the
2: funny
4: first
2: that
4: date.
2: You say, it's funny that you say chili parlor to cloakroom isn't full court press, because that sounds like a hell of a date to me. Like, if you asked me if I wanted to go there, I might get a little diamond in my eye for you, sir. That to me is a perfect night.
5: But it's not going to cost you $300.
2: Yeah.
5: You know?
2: Yeah.
5: You know, one of my best first dates, I took a... we went and got a bucket of fried chicken and took it to Deep Eddy Cabaret.
2: Oh, man, I bet that guy was stoked. I got you good.
4: Your finger looking good.
5: Thanks.
2: Thanks, man.
1: All right.
2: Question about dating.
1: All right.
2: Is there any chance that your generation is confusing an attempt at sex with dating?
3: Absolutely.
1: No, I think you try to hook up with the people you want to hook up with, and then you take out to date the people you're serious with and you really want to be with.
2: Because when you say stuff like, well, you're going to just try to impress a girl by taking her out for nothing and trying to make this connection, or like when you keep saying those things, I'm like, well, were you dating to get into a relationship, or are you dating for sex? Because those are two different check boxes.
1: Well, yeah. I mean, a lot of times if you're going for sex, you don't even really need a date.
2: Yeah.
1: The date and the nice stuff is for the woman you're trying to win approval.
2: Here's why this topic isn't going to work for Bob or I. Bob and I are both serial monogamists, which means I don't think we ever dated for sex, so we're not good at answering that question and how to achieve that. No, it's not trying to be clean boys or pretty boys or pick me boys.
4: Listen,
2: or
4: I regret
2: that's
4: not,
2: just who we. Yeah, I wish I had more regret.
4: You know, not being more of a playboy, but
2: I always wanted.
4: You know,
2: I just wanted a girl to like me. That was important.
4: And also, Chewy, I think you, what I remember, and it's been a long time ago.
1: I don't know why I'm being attacked for no reason.
4: No, you're not being attacked. You're not being attacked.
2: Raise your hand if Chewy's being attacked.
4: You may be broke, right? And I've been there.
2: Raise your hand if you're concerned that Chewy sees this as an attack.
4: But you look around your life and you go, what tools do I have? I know I'm broke. I know that I've got $15 this month to buy food at HEB, and it's got to last me the whole month. But you look around and see, what tools do I have that I could use? And most of the time, you're meeting people through work, whatever, that are in the same almost situation that you are because of where you work and where you're hanging out, right? It's not like you're meeting a model or a movie star or a captain of industry. You're meeting people that are kind of young, your age, making the same salaries and all that. But you look around, like I used to, like, I can be, you know, being poor but having a motorcycle. And that was a draw. That was a tool that you could use to make a connection with. Like, you want to go for a ride, you know?
1: Okay.
4: Hop on the back of the bike and go somewhere. Anywhere.
2: He'd put him on the handlebars.
4: And expensive restaurant wasn't in that.
2: Yeah. Now, it may have been easier, too, because when I lived in Austin.
4: But you have tools. Everybody has tools.
2: What am I thinking? There was a time in Austin where you could bag groceries and bag a tent. It just, hot women were everywhere in the city, and they did not really care about
1: any standards.
4: And their husbands weren't giving them what they needed. And
2: I will say, whatever silos you're in on social media, I think they have broken your brain
1: right
2: a little
1: now.
2: Bit
1: I'm being
2: about
1: attacked right now.
2: About.
1: I didn't even say
2: economics.
1: I commented one thing, and then it's my silos.
2: Rachel, do you date? Are you a single person? Are you in relationships? If I'm not digging too much, but do you date? And along your dating life, have you ever dated? Has any of those dates been with a man? I don't know your background.
6: I have
2: I'm not
6: dated.
2: Ask. Okay.
6: Yes.
2: Okay.
6: I have dated a man before.
2: Okay.
1: Whoa.
2: That's all I'm asking.
4: A man or
2: I'm
4: a boy?
2: I'm not trying to get into
6: personal
2: business.
6: A boy.
2: It's not our job as to get into a lady's business. But
6: what's your question?
2: Does
3: I'll ask
2: a man?
3: Her after the show, don't worry.
2: Does it? Is how important is it to you on a scale of 1 to 10? Or does it depend on the guy? How important is it that they roll out the red carpet on the date?
6: The red carpet.
2: Pull out all the stops? Go
6: No,
2: ham.
6: I think it depends. I think on the first couple dates, it's not about high class or whatever.
1: It's like, do we want a second or third date?
6: I think really the first date or two should really just be like chill. I agree with you. I think chill is the vibe. Get to know each other. It should be very casual, almost like just we're not sure. You
2: okay.
6: know,
1: it should
6: maybe
1: be
6: friends.
1: Drinks or maybe
4: friend,
1: coffee.
4: You're talking friend
1: yeah.
4: zone.
1: But some women don't
6: okay,
1: like.
6: Okay, well,
1: coffee.
6: You never know.
4: That's friend zone.
6: Well, you don't want to go too fancy because what if you do want to friend zone them?
4: Mm.
6: You know.
4: Yeah.
6: So I don't think it's about the money. I also think it's about the effort you put in. Like a little picnic date is so much better than like a fancy right. restaurant. If they put in thought, that
2: okay.
6: matters.
2: Are hot fries? Is that a significant? Is that a good picnic? Is that an okay picnic?
1: If she,
6: sure,
1: if she likes hot
6: that
1: fries.
6: That could be fun. Yeah.
1: If that's her favorite.
2: I will
1: if
2: say
6: like
2: that
6: it.
2: She'd said she'd never had handicapped hot fries. And I was like, look, we got to do something.
6: That's thoughtful.
2: We got to help you out.
6: I like that.
2: You can't go through life never having an handicapped hot fry.
1: What's the most expensive date you've been taken on?
6: The most expensive date?
1: Fanciest restaurant.
6: Oh,
1: yeah.
6: God. The fanciest restaurant. That's a good question. Went to, oh my God, now I forgot what it's called.
4: Why does it have to be a restaurant?
6: You're right, it doesn't have to
4: why
6: be a restaurant.
4: Why does the initial, even first, yeah. second, third date have to be a restaurant?
2: Yeah, first
6: That's
2: date, invite her to your apartment for some food.
1: I've done, and
6: no,
1: that was
6: not
1: a broke
6: the
1: thing
6: do
1: I
6: not
1: did.
6: Invite her to your apartment.
1: So I did that speed dating.
6: It must
1: dating.
6: Be outside in the world.
1: That one time I did the speed dating, like, yeah, I was... I think she wanted her second or third date to, like, let's go to this festival. And I'm like, I do not have $500
2: right.
1: to drop
4: by the way,
1: right
4: in
1: now.
4: Our day, concerts, and even adjusted for inflation, it was cheap, I think. But concert tickets were like $5.
1: Y'all was just bragging. I don't know why y'all need to mention
4: a good
1: this.
4: Concert,
2: we're not
4: a
2: bragging.
4: Great concert
2: we're
4: was
2: saying
4: $11.
2: That we understand it's tougher for your generation. You keep hearing it as bragging. We're saying, hey, by the way, we don't have all the experience you do because, frankly... I mean, you could go see any show at Emo's, and Emo's was free. All bands were free at Emo's for a long time.
4: Shows at the Armadillo World Headquarters would be $250,
2: yeah,
4: $3.
1: Well, with that, I mean, she was like, wow, dang, your job needs to give you a raise or something. That's what were her
2: right.
1: words were. And I was like, well, you know, maybe next week you can
4: I
1: come over
4: ever,
1: and I can cook and
4: I don't
1: stuff
4: ever
1: like that.
4: Remember
1: and she didn't want to do that.
4: Right. Money so, coming into a conversation
1: and so
4: when
1: that,
4: I met somebody.
1: That was
4: I don't remember that.
1: Directly my experience.
2: Right, but that means you need to find, if that's where your life is, then you need to find the person who is not bothered by that. When I see these dudes on podcasts going, man, all bitches are gold diggers, they just are dating, they don't care. What's happening is you're in a pool of people who, I'm not going to say, well, there are no women who... there are no women exist who are dating for benefit. I know for a fact there are women like that that exist. If you're only dating in that pool and that's not what you want out of dating, you're asking out the wrong people. There are women who, maybe like you, are looking for companionship, someone to hang out with.
4: Got
2: to
4: find common ground.
2: And you got to find that person. That's got to be part of it. Now, if you have no money and your taste is for women who just want a rich guy, you've got a bit of a bind. I don't know how to help you out of that one.
1: But I think you're really painting them into a small box, women that want money. I think it's really smart for them to want a man that is actually established, has a good head on his shoulders, and a lot of times that is representative of however much money he has or where he is financially in his life. I don't think it's just like, oh, they're gold diggers. Like, you're looking for someone that's a provider and someone that isn't going to be a liability.
4: I don't know if you are on the first date or the second date or the third date.
2: Yeah, that early on. But I also think
4: I don't know if that...
2: You can suspect that in a person without them having the money. You can go, oh, this person's going to go somewhere with their life.
4: Yeah, you can tell when someone has maybe some upside.
1: Yeah, you can bet on red, whatever you want to do.
4: But I don't know if that's a question you ask yourself on a first, you know, initial meeting. I think you're looking for some commonality.
1: You know, people think, what do you do for a living?
2: I think if you go out on a date with a woman and she asks you questions and you answer them by going, well, you know how it is. Everything's stacked against everybody now, and the man is keeping everybody down, and the billionaires are destroying everybody. And you speak like that, you are saying to somebody, I don't see myself getting ahead in the world. And you've sent that message.
4: Yeah.
2: You're talking about the barriers. You might fully believe those. And some of those things may be very true. But you're also reflecting to some. And I think if they ask you a question, you go, you know, I don't know. I haven't made it yet, but I'm not going to give up on the struggle. I get out there every day, and I know it's going to work out for me.
4: Yeah.
2: You're sending a different message by answering the same question
4: two different ways.

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15: Oh my goodness. Already? Oh, let's go. It's time. It's Mornings with Matt and Bob, powered by Chewy. I'm going to be using my influencer voice all day today. The man straight ahead, the hardest working man in show business, a heavyweight champ in every aspect of his life, ladies and gentlemen. And there's so many aspects. It's almost It's almost hard to believe. It defies logic. But he's our producer. He takes your phone calls on the fly, keeps the level straight, deals with the FCC paperwork, posts the podcast, hires and fires the interns. He does all that before 7 a.m. And he's the man from Thrall that does it all. Always good with a joke, a toke, a smoke coming up on the downstroke. Ladies and gentlemen, always hopping on those ones and twos like it's nobody's business. Ladies and gentlemen, say hello to the incomparable Mr. Chewy.
20: Damn!
15: El Dorado.
21: Thank you. I felt good.
15: You're welcome.
21: Let me tell you about this gentleman over here.
15: You guys say gentleman a lot. Like, none of us are gentlemen. We're dirtbags.
21: You're wearing buttons. You got buttons on your shirt.
15: Okay, you're true.
21: Folks, he's got buttons on his shirt. And
15: I just remembered something.
21: He's been in comedy. I wonder what you remember. He's been in comedy for a very, very long time.
15: The spy report we had.
21: Oh, that's right.
15: I'm sorry, I didn't mean to interrupt. Please introduce him.
21: He's very well decorated. That's right. He's been through the ringer. Yeah, he's been on a TV series, The Good Wife, I think it was. But he moved on to comedy, and that's why you can check out his Comedy Central Presents. You can see his features. I don't know if he's a premium blend.
15: Live in
21: New
15: York.
21: Maybe Rodney Dangerfield's HBO thing.
15: Mm-hmm.
21: He did a lot. I don't know. You're going to have to IMDb it. I don't know all of it.
15: America's Next Top Model.
21: And he's still doing it now. Stayed in Austin. He loves it. Loves the dive bars. Loves the patios. Likes to get a little toasty at the bars, too. Have a good time, you know? Maybe at others' expense. And folks, yeah, he settled down with a wife.
15: Oh, yeah, he did.
21: He fooled her. Got her down, and now she's in living with him. Couple of kids.
15: He's trapped.
21: He's a solid father. All the fathering done. I mean, some of the best you can think of. He's the one of them. And his name, your host, Matt Bearden!
15: Thank you, thank you. In pants again today, and I'm wondering if they're stretchy or full cotton.
22: No, these are jeans.
15: Oh.
22: These are Levi 503s.
15: Well, my apologies. I just saw the khaki tone.
22: At least they're cotton.
15: I stand corrected, my friend. Looking good, looking strong, and preparing for his next birthday to come along. We've still got a few tickets left. For our Cap City show, where will you be fetting him? Fetting is a fancy word for celebrating him. Yeah,
22: I bet it'll be a big celebration. I know you guys.
15: I don't know why he's being... He's very negative this morning. We may have to give him a hug or something.
22: No, I'm not.
15: Literally the first thing you did, you came in and you were...
21: Moving Marvin's back in the gym.
15: You were very negative right when I walked in.
22: I'm just asking how many were left.
15: I don't know. Sometimes we tousle his hair a little bit. We poke on his ribs. And he goes, guys, quit it.
22: Hey, fellas, stop it.
15: Come on, fellas. But in the end, he knows we love him dearly.
22: Oh, jeez, fellas.
15: He's a member of the Texas Radio Hall of Fame.
22: Take that away.
15: And if you've got questions about the Rock and Roll Hall of Fame, he probably has the answers, because every single day he delivers the rock and roll news. It's Mr. Bob.
22: Thank you.
15: Fonseca.
22: I guess I'll be delivering it alone today. Both of our interns decided, you know what, we're not going to do that intern thing today. It's our choice, our body, our choice. We don't have to come in if we don't want to. We don't like the raindrops.
21: Tara, what
22: happened? You're in charge of these guys. What happened? How did you...
21: So Tara emailed. She's sick.
22: Okay, we knew this was going to happen because she was... Well,
15: she had a long weekend.
22: Had a long weekend.
15: You exhausted your body.
22: She didn't hydrate, probably.
15: Yeah.
22: You know?
15: Something's going around. I got six kids at the house.
22: Oh, really?
21: Y'all got the diarrhea thing?
15: No.
22: No, not that.
15: No, they just got headaches and fevers.
22: No squirts, McGirts.
21: Huh.
15: But I can get diarrhea real easy.
22: And we don't know why.
15: Where do you guys want to go to lunch?
22: I've got to go home, get ready for the England game. I got to get all my food together.
21: I don't know what's real on the internet anymore. Some people are saying that, you know, Taco Bell's changing some stuff because of the diarrhea. And also, Greg Abbott.
15: That is the most ridiculous thing I've ever heard.
21: Greg Abbott is issued a state of emergency or something.
15: For diarrhea?
21: And I don't know what's real anymore.
22: Nothing's real on the internet.
21: Where do y'all go for news?
22: It's all clicky.
15: Well, the last place I would go for news is
14: Like, are you getting your news from, like, Instagram or Facebook or something?
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14: A lot of people are going to roll their eyes at that, and I think they'd be wrong to do that, because I think they actually do they're pretty remarkable at what they do.
21: I mean, when it comes to celebrity deaths, I'm not believing it until it's on TMZ.
14: Until it's on TMZ.
15: I'll believe BBC Worldwide or something like that. You know?
14: Are you saying that they said Abbott?
21: No, I think there's just been some influencers saying that that's happening.
14: Yeah, no, we're Texas has done okay in the whole diarrhea case. If you lived in Michigan or surrounding areas, it's bad up there. But when I say it's bad up there, here's something to remember. All right? This cyclospora, whatever, diarrhea. Yeah. Do you know that it happens every summer? Every single summer it happens.
21: I met you in the summer.
15: I wonder what
14: we
15: it is about.
14: Diarrhea
15: is there a certain temperature where it grows in or something?
14: It grows.
15: You're a human
14: petri
15: lab.
14: You cannot eliminate bugs and tiny microbes from the food chain. You can't. We have an outburst. Sorry, shouldn't have used that. We have a sudden blast of this diarrhea every summer. It's in our food chain. This year, for some reason, it became a huge story, but it's only just now going past the numbers that it has in the past.
21: And that's what's confusing about our reactions, too, is, you know, now is the time to rush in and buy a bunch of toilet paper, not during COVID. Like, now you hear, oh, there's going to be a bunch of diarrhea.
15: Is there a shortage?
21: Now let's go ahead and head over
14: there. Yeah, why don't we have a toilet paper shortage during the diarrhea outbreak?
21: 187
15: well, because
21: packs.
15: There's not a... panic like
14: right.
15: there is like the new. I blame the news for.
21: But if I was
15: the
21: playing,
15: news should be creating more of a diarrhea panic.
21: If I was like,
15: the TV
21: playing
15: news.
21: The stocks and hearing diarrhea,
15: I would
21: is about to.
15: I would
21: go,
15: be
21: I'm gonna,
15: buying.
21: I'm putting at least a few hundred in
15: on Scott
21: Charmin.
15: Paper or whatever.
14: You do understand. You do start to if you have multiple people in your household, you can start to understand. Which stories are... So, like, my daughter gets all of her news, which drives me up a effing wall, gets all of her news from TikTok. And she believes in TikTok the way she believes in no other thing, right? And so she has been taught... Because that is what's driving the algorithms on TikTok right now is diarrhea talk.
21: Well...
14: And they'll remember
21: it's
14: this.
21: It's hot right now.
14: In the future, they'll remember this. The squirts of 26, right?
21: Uh-huh.
15: Now, to answer your question about the bell while he's thinking about what he was going to say.
21: Taco Bell, you mean?
15: The bell.
21: You call it the bell?
15: The bell, baby.
21: All right.
15: I think they're removing lettuce. They're blaming the lettuce.
21: Okay, so that
14: was
21: real.
14: A report came out.
21: That's a big change.
14: A report came out where they said, we think we have localized this because it grows on lots of vegetables. It doesn't grow on vegetables. Let's be clear. It grows in wet soil, but then gets tossed up on stuff. And they said, look, we think we've localized this by asking 2,000 of the 3,000 people in Michigan who are sitting on the toilet what they ate in the last, like, 5 days.
15: And when we go to the buddies after the show, should we remove the lettuce today? Should we be cautioned? Should we caution?
21: I don't know.
15: Should we just, let's not have lettuce for the rest
21: Luckily,
15: of the summer?
21: Luckily, I haven't really
15: I mean, I could live
21: vegetables.
15: Of all the ingredients on a hamburger, I think I could live without lettuce

0: Whoa. A hamster with tomatoes?
1: We don't know what happened with that, dude. Do you remember how much she was drinking back then? We don't know what happened to that hamster.
0: Anyway.
1: It was a guinea pig, too.
0: I'm going to take lettuce. I'm taking lettuce off the board for the rest of the summer.
2: Thank you.
0: I'll come back to it in September.
2: What are you going to do for fiber?
1: There's no fiber in lettuce.
2: There's something in there.
1: What's in there?
2: Something's happening.
1: Okay. There's roughage.
2: It's water. Roughage is fiber.
1: Oh, my. Look at the time.
2: Oh.
1: Can you tell us who's next on this board?
2: Yeah, let me take a look.
1: We're going to need to do that. I understand that we rely on the interns for a lot, but if they're not here...
2: I forgot they weren't here.
1: We're going to have to do something.
0: They didn't even call in, did they?
1: Yes, they emailed in.
2: Not
0: Jackson.
2: Jackson.
1: Yeah, well, that's fine.
2: Airco Bob is going to be this floater.
0: Okay, hey, I can do
1: Bob,
0: that.
1: Do you mind telling people about Airco right here?
0: I'll do it right off the top of my head because I'm a customer.
1: Well, yeah, we've been doing it for 20 years.
0: I am a customer, and I know Matt and I both bought new air conditioning systems last summer. And listen, it was an eye-opening experience because I used to have these big, clunky, ginormous condensers out the side of my house, and now I have these modern Daikin, and I'm not saying you have to go Daikin with Airco, they got other brands too, but these Daikin heat pump low profile condensers are just much easier to look at, and they save you money too. Now Airco can fill you in on all that new technology that's happening out there in HVAC, and they can quote you a price straight away. And they'll do it. They're not going to try to upsell you. They don't have to. And they're great for emergency calls. Your air conditioning system may be suffering, may be hurting, may be in pain because of the heat and all that. You know what? They might help you be able to. They might be able to help you prolong the life of your system a little bit. So jump on their maintenance plans. Have them come out. Just check it out. All that information is up on aircoaustin.com. 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Got a new EV, need 220, 221, whatever it takes. They can hook you up. No sweat. It'll be straight out. Airco Austin. We love them. 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Click,
1: click. It's click, click, boom time. We go to the clickbait so you don't have to. Now, 2 days ago, we were talking about things you could find in the Sears catalog. There was an electric belt, which was very popular back in the day. You used to be able to buy your own tombstone. You could also buy bees. Bees.
0: They'd bring them right over?
1: Yeah. But I kind of teased this. We didn't get to it yesterday, but I said, hey, what illicit substance did you used to be able to buy through the Sears catalog?
0: Okay.
1: And here's what's weird is that it used to be a lot easier, I guess, to be a rock star in the early 1900s. Because you could buy heroin through the Sears catalog.
0: Needles and everything?
1: Or heroin just... was sold legally in the U.S. in the early 1900s.
0: For what purpose? Not at recreation.
1: It was marketed as a treatment. Are you ready?
2: Mm-hmm. Yeah.
1: A treatment for morphine addiction.
0: Do they sell morphine too? No, I guess not.
1: No, Thousands of people in our country were highly addicted to drugs in the late 1800s because...
2: Those are rookie numbers.
0: So you never see that in the movies.
1: You don't.
0: Except Doc Holliday in
2: Tombstone.
1: Well, it's
2: Tombstone,
1: funny
2: right?
1: that you bring up Doc Holliday
2: and
1: because...
2: And the wife. She was addicted to...
1: Right? And here's where it all came from. During the Civil War, soldiers had access to morphine.
0: For pain.
1: Morphine was passed around and...
0: A lot of amputations.
1: Literally, the nation was gripped. The same way, look, everything new is old. Everything old is new again. Time is a flat circle. But our country was, especially the South, was gripped with drug addiction. Zoom forward 100 years and what do we got? The country, a lot of the South... is gripped with... So, people said, hey, there's this new drug called heroin.
2: Ooh, that sounds fancy.
1: And it's an opiate, but it can help you get off morphine. And people were desperate to get off morphine, so they started taking heroin. What they didn't realize is that the...
0: More addictive.
1: Yeah. So, yeah. A lot of people now get addicted to heroin, and then fentanyl come along to be...

0: And what does that happen? They were the same situation.
1: I kind of want to do it just once, just to be like,
0: fentanyl?
1: Yeah, I did it. No, heroin. Just to say, yeah, I did it once.
0: Okay.
1: And then I'd never.
0: There's some in the snack cabinet.
1: I wasn't even addicted. I didn't even like it. It wasn't even that fun.
0: Would you snort it? Smoke it?
1: I'd probably inject it because that.
0: You'd go straight. Dude, that's kind of.
1: Because that looks the most druggy way.
0: Yeah, but that's. I mean, you've really gone up the ladder when you start shooting it up. I knew people who had some real bad heroin problems, and they didn't shoot it.
1: And when I do it, I'm gonna do it when I visit Bob and just do it on his couch out just randomly.
2: You coming out today for England?
1: Oh, maybe.
0: For just $1.50, customers could have 2 vials of heroin, a syringe, 2 needles, and a handy carrying case delivered to the door. Catalog also offered an array of other curious remedies from the time. Nerve pills, worm syrup for children if you wanted to deworm your kids.
1: Oh, that's smart. They still have that, though.
0: Pills for pale complexions other treatments now considered dangerous or pseudoscientific. Don't worry. Don't panic. You can still get plenty of pseudoscientific drugs through the internet. That hasn't gone away. That's still going to be there. Wolf teeth extractors. The Sears catalog catered to the practical needs of rural life, including the sometimes gritty job of taking care of animals. Wolf teeth extractors, designed to remove the small, sharp wolf teeth in horses, were part of a broader selection of veterinary tools. Alongside them, customers could easily order castrating knives, worm powders for your horse or your child.
1: Thank you.
0: Poultry markers and other specialized equipment that would make most modern retail customers confused. I did not know that horse had small little teeth that you tried to get rid of.
2: I don't know that either.
1: That's creepy.
0: The more you know.
3: Gung, gung, gung, gung.
2: See?
0: Now this one I feel like they should still sell this. Can you even go to... Are there any Sears left open? Are there small towns?
2: There may be small towns with catalog stores.
0: The fact that they removed all the Sears from the...
2: I don't even know if they print a catalog anymore.
0: I used to go to Sears a lot. Just stare at tools.
2: The one on Hancock was a classic.
0: Man, that's HEB my thing. That's where I got...
2: My dad got in a fight with the tool people, the hardware people, one time when he was young. And I remember we had first moved here. He bought a tool that didn't work or something.
0: Right.
2: He took it back and they weren't going to give him a refund.
0: That doesn't make sense.
2: And then he used to get really hot.
0: Craftsmen, our whole thing, they'll take back a tool that was 40 years old.
2: But there was a time where returns weren't as easy in our country as they are now. Now they'll take anything. You know this. You were in customer service.
0: Well, they got smart. They just took the price of anything and jacked it up.
2: Right. So that there's a certain amount of attrition or whatever
0: right.
2: they can assume. But, yeah, he almost got to fisticuffs.
1: Sears,
2: We left with the cash.
1: Sears should be like it sounds like a steakhouse or something. And also, there are three.
2: Well, it was Sears and Roebuck. That sounded more like a department store. Oh, I'm going to Sears and Roebuck. Like, I'm going to...
1: Tech Ridge.
0: There's a Sears at Tech Ridge?
1: There's 4 in Austin.
2: There is not.
1: That's what this
2: there
1: is saying.
2: Is
1: there's
2: not.
1: Sears heating and air conditioning.
0: Okay, wait, that's
1: there's
0: gonna be
1: one
0: different.
1: Near Mueller in Hyde Park.
0: No, that one's done.
2: No,
0: it's gone.
2: Nobody goes.
0: That one's been gone for a decade.
1: Yeah. It says they're all open at 6 a.m.
0: The one in Hyde Park.
1: Yeah. And Sears appliance repair.
0: Okay, these are different. None of these are Sears stores.
2: These are all licensees or whatever.
1: Oh, yeah, these are just repair
2: Yeah,
1: places.
2: If they're open at 6, no store opens at 6, a department store or whatever.
0: Yeah.
2: Variety store opens at 6.
0: Yeah, no, I think Sears, RIP.
2: They tried to do too much. You go in there, it's like, oh, you can buy tools, you could buy color TV.
0: Yeah, but
2: TV,
0: do you remember that you could pop clothes, in? You could pop buy. In, because it's literally on the freeway, you could pop into that Sears at Hancock.
2: Yeah.
0: For tools, a lawnmower, whatever, you got the same rate that you would get at a Home Depot, and it was easier and faster and quicker and better and all that stuff.
2: Yeah. We hardly knew you.
0: RIP. So anyway, you from Sears catalog, you could also get, are you ready? Otter traps. They were made of steel. They were spring-loaded. Just the thing that a rural customer might need for trapping fur, for food. Even just, hey, I can't have these otters
2: in my attic. No, they don't go up
0: there. I don't know if they would kill in your attic. Why do you got all that water up in your attic?
2: I don't know.
0: You need to be concerned about all the water in your attic.
2: Well, I've got my water heater up there.
0: Oh, my God. Do you think that hole I have in my garage ceiling is going to let otters in?
2: Could be.
0: In the early 1920s, Sears went a step further, and they began buying furs from their customers. And they had a Sears Tips to Trappers catalog. And so you could buy, it became, you know how there are side hustles now and people will say, hey, I'll sell you whatever and you can go through my pro. Sears said, we'll sell you the traps. You get the animals. We'll sell you the book that teaches you how to skin them. Then you send the fur to us. We'll make it into coats. And that was when this country was great.
1: Damn.
0: When people were wearing otter coats that had been captured by the hardworking men and women of this country. When its focus shifted from the rural market to its burgeoning urban customer base, the company ran the fur business and then kind of started shuttering it because they realized, for a long time, Sears really was just a catalog company for farmers and stuff. Then they realized, there's a lot more money to be made by selling jewelry and makeup. Do I have time for one last one?
2: Of course you do.
0: Never mind. There's three more left, and we'll save them for tomorrow. Those were today's click, click, boom.
1: We love it.
0: Did you ever go to one of those old Sears catalog stores that was just the catalog?
2: Yeah, yeah.
0: There was no store?
2: Yeah.
0: There was one in Giddings until, I think, like 90 or 91. And I never went into it, but I always kind of...
2: They'll be like, your thing will be here. You could buy, like, a tractor or something.
0: Internet that we use now, you would go in, and it was a Sears store. It was like the size of, like, a gas station.
2: And you would pick up the item there, if I remember. Yeah. I don't even think they mailed it to you. I think you'd have to go back to the store when it was ready, and you would pick it up a couple weeks down the road or whatever.
0: Do you know what we have here, Chewy?
4: Heat wave.
2: Oh, I can do that.
0: Heat.
2: Sorry, our interns aren't here, so if any of our bosses are listening, we seemed a little disheveled because...
0: we're all good now.
2: You know, there's nothing up on the board,
0: Chew's got it now.
2: I know.
0: Hey, Chew, wait a second, and then I'll write them down, and you call them out to me when...
2: Did I file Texas Heat Wave under T or under H? Let me go to H first.
0: I put a little sign
2: here that says Texas Heat Wave under T. So I'm going to slide over to T now and tell you about...
0: That's weird, because I would have put Texas Heat Wave under A for awesome.
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2: Yeah, we got just what you needed for this rainy Wednesday morning. A little Eagles for you. We got rock and roll news next. I'll be at the helm, and then Matt takes over with his Austin area headlines. Stick around.

0: Listen up, Chewy. I'm going to tell you how Lenny Kravitz stays so fit.
1: I report the news. That's what I do.
2: It's Bob Fonseca's Rock and Roll News.
3: Oh, yeah, baby. It's time for a wet, I mean soaking wet, rainy Rock and Roll News.
0: How you doing out there?
4: Pretty good.
0: It's time. Thank you, Matt. Hello, Chewy.
4: Hi.
0: I'm here. I'm Rock's last gray reporter, and I've got all the rock and roll headlines for this Wednesday, July 15th. Oh, my. It's payday for a lot of people out there. Thanks for the update last night, Matt. I really appreciated that. I got all the headlines for you, all right? Are you ready?
4: I'm ready.
0: I don't think you are.
4: Yeah.
0: Let's strap in and get set. I've got this information about Lenny Kravitz. It's interesting. I'm going to start with this. It's rather light today. We've got some tours rolling out and some other things, controversies and stuff. But this caught my eye because, you know, I know at least Chewy and I are on a health kick right now.
5: Yeah, we are.
0: By the way, boy, I'm going to light you up.
5: Thank goodness.
0: I'm going to light you up later, and I love you. I
4: oh,
0: do.
4: Yeah.
0: I love you. But when I roll into a place for five dry rub wings and a water, and then end up spending $37.59
5: what
0: for
5: happened
0: lunch.
5: There? Why did you do
0: I
5: that?
0: I have no idea. I don't know how.
5: That's on you.
0: I don't know how five wings and a water turned into almost $40 yesterday at lunch. Now, I love your friends. It was good to see Floppy and Tivo. Tivo or Tivo?
5: Tivo.
0: Tivo. Yeah.
6: You went somewhere and got five wings for $37?
5: He got eight wings.
0: They were like, well, if you're longest, you're going to get the five. You might as well get the eight and get the $13 lunch.
5: It was a dollar more.
0: Get the $13 right. lunch special.
6: How'd they go to 37
5: and
6: bucks?
5: And then the tea was only $2 to add because of the lunch special.
0: Then I picked up half of the appetizers, I
5: and
0: think.
5: And then he got
0: Chewy.
5: The appetizers, which was $10.
6: Well, now it's starting to
5: because
6: make a lot of sense.
5: Because 22.
0: You know these guys. There's three appetizers on the table.
6: I had five wings for 37. It sounds like he's... Well, what no,
0: that was
6: to
0: my,
6: say was I had...
0: What I'm saying is that was my intention. That was my intention was just to go in...
5: But he had a good time.
0: Have a light...
6: Sounds like you need some willpower.
0: Oh, hell yeah, I do. Hell yeah.
6: Have you ever met him, my buddy, Will Power?
0: I don't know how he does it. I don't know how he goes that hard every meal, sometimes two meals and one, like two breakfasts.
5: Who, me?
0: Two lunches. Yeah.
5: No, the GLP-1s were kicking in. I had one Tinder.
0: Well, what did you walk out? What was your bill on the way out?
5: It was like $30. But I had food for dinner.
0: So. Lenny Kravitz, known for his rock and roll lifestyle, still works out in leather pants at 62 years old.
5: That's not smart because you saw what happened to him on stage that one time.
0: You want to guess his weight? His waist size?
5: His thing fell out.
0: His waist size? Oh, yeah, like that wasn't an accident. What was that?
5: That's a pretty big accident. Like, that's not like a boob coming out or a nipple. That's yeah. That's a big old thing.
0: What waist size
6: do you
0: think?
6: You think that a boob is less significant than a dong?
5: Sexually, yeah.
0: So Lenny...
5: It has no sexual function other than to arouse the people that find it arousing.
6: What are we talking about right now?
5: I don't know.
0: So Lenny says, Chewy, and I think I do this too with my jeans, but he uses his leather pants as a fitness gauge. People ask me all the time, Bob, does Lenny Kravitz have a Fitbit, or what is that other stupid name for the thing? The
5: Aura so ring?
6: As long as he's fitting in his pants,
0: ring?
6: He feels good?
0: Yeah. But what size waist do you think his leather pants are?
5: 29.
0: Well, nobody gets odd. It's
5: 32,
0: very hard to
5: 32.
0: Find odd.
5: What are you?
0: 28. I'm a 32.
5: All right, he's 30 probably.
0: Tight 32. He uses a fitness gauge. He prefers a narrow silhouette and is focused on improving his legs through his workout routine. So he doesn't skip leg day like I do.
5: It's important. Bob, you don't understand how important it is to lift weights.
0: It's hard, though.
5: I was just watching
0: hurts.
5: A video.
0: Legs hurt a lot more than arms.
5: But it'll stop hurting once you do it.
0: Kravitz allows a low... He follows a low-carb, mostly raw and vegan diet, occasionally indulging in pasta or bread as a cheat meal. I like my bread with my pasta. I get them both. I'm going to cheat, I'm going to really cheat. He's currently on tour right now in Europe, and he's working on a new album, fella. You rock any of those? I gave you like six Lenny Kravitz albums, CDs last week for your birthday. You rocking those?
5: I can't put them down, man.
0: Full Side? Which is your favorite? Let Love Rule?
5: Yeah, I mean, that one's pretty cliche.
0: Five is pretty good.
5: Five is solid. But, you know, I'm waiting to get into the deep cuts.
6: Deep cuts.
0: Anyway,
6: been calling me at night. Sometimes Chewy will come and go, "Hey, Matt, I just want to talk to you about something." And I go, "Yeah, is everything okay?" And he goes, "Yeah, but have you ever heard Mr. Cab Driver?" And I go, "Oh, I remember Mr. Cab Driver." He's like, "Dude, when's the last time you really..." Because he's really getting into those CDs, deep into them.
0: Yeah.
6: I know that song is not on any of the CDs you gave him. I'm realizing that now as I say it out loud.
0: What was Mr. Cab Driver on? I remember that. I think
6: Let Love Rules on the very first album.
0: I think we played that one here on the mighty KLBJ.
6: Mr. Cab Driver.
0: Anyway, Lenny wants you to know he's not using any performance-enhancing substances. He's not on the ones or the two. He's not on the GLP ones or twos. It's all natural. It's just through hard work and diet. His physique is natural, he says. He does hundreds of abdominal...
5: Not even peptides or testosterone?
0: No, why doesn't he just say sit-ups? He says he does hundreds of abdominal repetitions, whatever that means. I think that's a sit-up.
5: Hey, bro,
0: I love this song.
5: Isn't he 60?
0: I haven't heard this in like 30 years.
6: Well, you're welcome. I brought it to you. Won't stop to pick me up.
0: It's really...
7: I might need some help.
6: Be careful because there's a giant F-bomb in here.
0: It's really dialed down, right? Like, it's... And I like the starkness of it.
6: Well, this whole album was like...
0: Listen to that.
5: He's just bad-mouthing a cab driver.
0: Doom, doom, doom, doom. That's good rock and roll right there. Now, that's rock and roll.
5: Sounds like someone's cousin made it in that garage.
0: Yeah, no, I like it.
6: Well, it's kind of, this whole first album was
5: someone's
6: kind of...
5: Someone's younger cousin wrote it.
6: It was... He produced it himself, the very
0: this
6: first album.
0: This is harmonies. I hear three Lennies.
5: Is there a deeper meaning I'm missing?
6: Yeah.
0: It's about racism. He can't get picked up in New York in the cab. They won't pick him up.
6: There was a big problem.
5: That's not a deeper meaning.
0: It's got a surf kind of sound to it.
7: He thinks we're all crooks.
0: Oh, did you hear that bass-y tune right there?
7: Mr. Cab Driver reads too many storybooks.
5: He's so lucky he's good looking.
0: Why?
5: Because if he was ugly doing this, then we would recognize.
0: All right, we got some news from... thanks for bringing...
6: Remember, that's a song he wrote when he was 20 years old.
0: Hey, can I have that CD back?
5: No.
0: Huh? Kind of want to rock
6: it. You didn't give
0: him
6: Let Love Rule.
0: Yeah, I did. I remember I did.
6: You sure?
0: I gave him all the Lenny I had. I had every Lenny CD. I had like seven CDs.
5: How could you be in a bar with him?
0: That Fred Myers gave to me when he was working for Virgin. Soundgarden's got some exciting news. Are you guys still in the Soundgarden? Who's still with, like, is that all the original members?
6: Yeah!
0: I guess not.
6: Well, no.
0: No, because Chris Cornell.
6: Yeah, he definitely can't show up for shows anymore.
0: Soundgarden guitarist Kim Thayil said the band's final album, featuring recordings of late singer Chris Cornell, will likely, and I think it will, arrive in 2027. How much do you have on your plate as a member of Soundgarden that you're not sure if you can put out an album of pre-recorded material in over a year's time? You literally have till December of 2027
6: to make good on this promise. Listen, you know.
0: I think I could get it done. He said the work was continuing on the project. I think they're dragging it out. I don't know why. He said the work was continuing on the project they started several years ago. It must be great to be a rock star.
6: Well, it must be great to have mailbox money.
0: It must be unbelievable to be a rock star.
6: That's what we're talking about, is mailbox money.
0: You can take years to put out an album. Lenny Kravitz puts out one every 6 months.
5: Unfortunately.
0: King Lizard and the Wizard Gizzards, they put out an album every week.
6: Every 6 weeks.
5: They're decent.
0: He said the work was continuing on the project they started several years ago. Didn't rule out the possibility of touring to promote the release. In a recent interview with Ultimate Guitar, Thayil admitted the band had found it hard going to work with the material Cornell had left following his death because They desperately wanted to get everything right to honor him. So I get that. That I get.
5: That we get.
0: There are at least two songs that I wrote the music for, he said. One of them I wrote the lyrics for. I thought you were talking about the ones that, the Chris Cornell material. So, okay. Well, I don't know what we're supposed to do with this information other than, like, everything else in life.
5: We'll pass it on to our...
0: Just wait. We'll just wait. Mm-hmm. Let us know, Soundgarden, when you've figured it out. Thank you for that. Thank you for the update.
5: Thank you.
0: And we will stay on that story. Let's see what else we have here. Styx in Chicago. I guess they're getting along. Yeah. I don't see it myself. I don't see that. I don't see Chicago and Styx in the same category.
6: You don't.
0: One's like a big brass kind of blues rock band, and the other is kind of a hair band rock band.
6: Yeah, don't you feel like they were both bands for losers?
0: But they're both from Chicago, right? If I remember, I think Styx is Chicago-based. I could be wrong, and I frequently am. If you're like me, and I know I am, you get facts wrong all the time. But that's not going to stop me from putting them out there.
8: Yeah!
0: You know what I'm saying? Yeah! Anyway, let's see if I've got any information here where they're going. Here we go. Let's see if they're going to rock through. Oh, yeah, baby. We got them. I can't promote it, though, because I'm mad at this place, so... Gee, I'd love to let you know when they're going to play.
5: Tell us.
0: I can't. I'm still remembering how my feet ached standing for 3 hours in the handicap section of the upper deck of the you-know-where for Bruce Springsteen and the E Street Band.
5: Thank you, Bruce.
0: Never been so disrespected in my lifetime. Never. And let me tell you, when you got Italian American blood like I have, you hold vendetta. You keep it close to your heart.
6: You know, Italian American blood has little bits of sausage.
5: Yeah,
0: and you clean it, clings
6: and oregano in it. It's delicious. If you ever get a chance,
0: never forget a Normo Dome. Never forget.
5: Don't
0: anyway,
5: you forget.
0: You can research it yourself if you want to see Chicago. With the Styx.
6: Deen, deen, deen, deen, deen.
0: You'll be able to deen, do it later, deen, deen, later this deen, summer. Deen, deen,
5: deen. That's a good show.
0: But not from my lips. You're not going to hear it from my lips. I don't think I've ever seen Chicago. May have worked a Chicago show in my arena days when I worked for the arena, but I don't know if I've ever seen them for pleasure. I do like 25 of 6 to 4, though. And I like Saturday in the Park. Is that what it's
6: Saturday
0: called?
6: Saturday in a park.
0: Guess it was the 4th of July. Let's see what else we have in the Rockineers. And then I'll get out of here a little bit early.
6: Did Chicago do the, if you leave me now,
0: yeah,
6: you take away the big.
0: That was on Chicago 9, I think, or something. That was like their biggest.
6: Baby, please don't go.
5: I can do some Rock Junior. I got some ready.
0: All right, well, hang on.
5: Oh, okay.
0: Hang on.
5: All right.
0: Ooh, look at this. This is interesting. I want to read this.
6: You sure you wouldn't rather have him just fill in this dead time right here?
0: Oh, I got to tell Sawyer about this. I'm currently reviewing a product from this French company called We Are Rewind. That's hard to say fast because you want to say We Are Rewind. But
6: right.
0: We Are Rewind. They make cool. They're out of France and they make very cool portable.
6: Right. It's easier to say in the original French, which would we. Je suis Rewind.
0: In fact, if you go to my YouTube channel, United States of Analog, I posted a video yesterday, that features the We Are Rewind boombox. It's like $600 though.
5: Not bad.
0: That ain't cheap. But they've teamed up with Pink Floyd officially to release a limited edition cassette player and exclusive version of Dark Side of the Moon on cassette. This is a great idea. To do a collab with Pink Floyd and then not only make a Pink Floyd machine, but a limited edition cassette. I'm assuming it's going to be limited edition. The player features hi-fi sound, Bluetooth connectivity, rechargeable battery optimized for modern listening. Pink Floyd drummer Nick Mason expressed excitement for the release. He said in a quote to the Rock and Roll News, I'm checking my mailbox every day for extra money.
5: Are you going to review one?
0: I have a relationship with Rewind. We are Rewind, and I'm going to write to him. You know what? Sing me out, Chewy. I'm going to write to him right now. Try to get one of these things.
5: All right.
0: All right.
8: Anyway.
6: There he goes. He's done.
8: Anyway.
6: So. He rolls on out.
8: Anyway, maybe John, you know, John is an official distributor of We Are Rewind cassette decks and portables and boom boxes and stuff. You can see if you can get one through him.
5: Bye.
8: Special order it. I'm down for that. Hey, adios, mofos.
5: There he
8: I'll
5: goes.
8: See you. Tomorrow, stick around. Matt's got all the wet Austin area headlines for you coming your way, okay?
6: Chewy G, want to do your story?
8: All right.
6: No, he'll save it for you. Will save it for tomorrow?
5: No, whenever there's next time that there's time.
6: Okay, well, Bob actually finished up like 4 minutes early today.
8: This is when I'm supposed to finish up.
6: So,
8: adios, mofos.
6: Adios, Boberina. Adios, sir.

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0: Mornings, Matt, Bob, Chewy. Later this morning, we've got Doobie Brothers and Santana tickets going out to some lucky winners. Generally, we do our giveaways toward the end of the show. It's encouragement to keep you listening throughout the day.
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0: Doobie Brothers and Santana. Oye, como va? They'll be in concert at the Moody Center. And we've got tickets for that. Speaking of tickets, we've still got tickets available for our live show at Cap City Comedy.
6: Yeah.
0: Love to see you out there for the show. That's August 6th. It's a Thursday. It happens at 7:30 in the evening. Why 7:30? Hey, guys, why don't you do your show at 8 or 9 when people do shows? Because our listeners are workaday fools. We know that. And we want to have the show wrapped up, and we want to have you at home and in bed at your regular night time. Yeah. See how that works out. Tickets available at capcitycomedy.com.
6: I got a few things to talk about here.
0: Okay. Okay, good.
6: These are suggestions and things. Obviously, I don't know if Bob needs to get something off about Pluckers. I know he's tired of these lunches that are expensive.
5: I can't do it anymore.
6: And that's fine.
5: I should have just had a water and
6: the
5: camaraderie. I always enjoy
6: did you say camaraderie?
5: And I was happy to buy a partial appetizer for, because we had a first responder in our
6: and how come he didn't get a discount? We couldn't get a discount on the app. Wear his fireman
5: I don't think
6: shirt.
5: He flexes like that.
6: That's all he does is flex. He doesn't wear sleeves.
0: I know that he is a first responder, but when the apps hit the table, was Chewy the first responder at that point?
5: He took it. Like I said, he's got those. He's on the GLP.
6: I genuinely had one tender and maybe a bite of another and then a half of macaroni.
0: I'm going to let you get to where you were going, but I want to ask you a question. Why do you think that this round of gulp ones are working better for you than the first time?
6: I think because it's the name brand. Because I've always been, you know.
0: You like name brands?
6: I mean, I want the Tyson chicken patties over the whatevers. You know, I want the name it Tabasco sauce. I don't want some generic random.
0: Okay.
6: My body, I think, is brand oriented. I think it can tell that, this is the name brand cereal, not the bag.
0: Not the generic?
6: Yeah, and it responds accordingly.
0: Okay.
6: Now, beyond Pluckers. Interns on here.
0: Hey, real quick. Yeah. When you're not using the bag GLP-1s, when you're using the box, like the name brand,
6: yeah.
0: What cartoon character comes on the box for the GLP-1s?
6: It is a really saggy Grimace. He's just really, all of his skin is hanging.
0: All right. Nice.
6: But he's still beautiful to me. Intern punishment. I don't know if they should be punished for, first of all, Jackson didn't even call. It's a no call, no show.
0: Does he know he's supposed to be here today?
6: He doesn't have my number, though, so I don't think he can call. Yeah. And
0: wasn't he here yesterday?
6: No, that was Tara. Oh, wait. No, it is Tara today. Okay, never mind. Well, then we're all good. Let me mark that off. Intern punishment.
0: Wait. You were going to punish Jackson for not being here today, even though he was here yesterday?
6: I say we still punish him.
0: That's fine. God does it every day.
6: This one, Bob and I think, are going to confront you. Maybe in the 9 o'clock hour or 8:20.
0: 8:20 is a good time.
6: You think so? Because I think this might.
0: 8:20
6: might
0: be
6: longer, depending on how you.
0: 8:20 is the big long segment.
5: Too long, some say.
6: No, one of them's like 25, another one's like 35 minutes.
0: Okay.
6: And then I got this idea. Someone messaged in. I think we need to bring back line of the day.
0: Yeah.
6: Maybe make it interactive online. People can vote for the line of the day or nominate the line of the day. And we need some sort of reward system or take votes.
0: I have some SOPs I've been working on. Bob, will you let Chewy know what an SOP is?
5: It's a son of a preacher, man.
6: It's a search optimization paneling.
0: It's a standard operating procedure. And we don't have any kind of SOPs for our interns. Hey, I got to be honest with you. We don't have them for ourselves. We don't have any kind of like book. So it's putting together. We can use them for these interns. I know they've already started, but I think it can make your life a little easier too, the next round of interns, about how things go. But you know, we've always wanted them to have some kind of projects. We've always said to them, hey, we want you to do some kind of project. And that may not be enough direction for young people, because I'm realizing now that I have a older young person that their brains don't work. And so this will give them 10 things they can choose from and then work from there. I think it'll be easier to actually get work out of them because they'll be able to. So where was I going with this? What had you just said?
6: Intern punishment. Tara wasn't. Not line of the day.
0: Oh, line of the day. Yeah, we can add that in there too. To tell them, hey, here's the thing we want you to do. Someone volunteers that at least one day a week you're listening for a line of the day, and we can throw that up as a.
6: Okay.
0: You know what I mean?
6: And
0: like
6: then we'll
0: that's your task. That's your
6: week.
0: Task for the show is you're listening for what you think are great lines delivered. Is it going to depress us when at the end they go, I don't think I really heard
5: what
0: one.
5: What is a line? We have to explain what a line is, I think, to them.
0: A joke? Something that makes them smile?
5: Okay. I haven't seen them smile once.
0: You'll notice that as we get older and the interns stay their same age, they are getting further and farther away
5: from our demographic.
0: Right.
5: Yeah, I get it.
6: Now we're moving down the line. I can't wait for the Matt segment, actually, because that was so interesting.
5: We need to think that out a little more.
0: Yeah, are you guys going to do it today?
6: Or if you're going to intervene on somebody,
5: we need to
6: shock them and surprise them.
5: We have eyewitnesses and things like that. We got to coordinate.
0: Okay.
6: Do we need to verify something?
5: The side I never knew. Well, we will, like good reporters, we will fact check and we will corroborate the information that we have before we release it to the people, I guess. I don't know.
6: Okay.
5: Or we'll just flat out just forget about it like we do everything else and never get to it. But it could be good.
6: Let's see. Oh, I think that's a weird... They must be texting the wrong
5: Sorry,
6: station.
5: Matt. We got a spy report on you. That's all.
0: No, that's fine. I'm anxious to hear
5: spy
0: what it
5: report.
0: Is.
6: Huh. And then what are we working down the line here? Okay, we got line of the day squared away. Pluckers, no more lunches. I guess that's it.
5: Yeah, don't invite me. I mean, I invited myself to that.
6: No, I invited you.
0: You don't want to go to any lunches anymore?
5: Not with this guy.
6: I know Bartlett's was the last straw, but that was a birthday.
0: Well, the Bartlett birthday thing was...
5: That was a birthday. We're not going to count. We're not going to count special events. But he didn't show up.
6: Okay, but we can still celebrate him.
5: Okay. We didn't even talk. We didn't even mention him.
6: And we invited him. We said, hey, why don't you come over? And he's like, I'm bogged down.
0: Darius, you are at an age. I don't know what's going on with your age. I'm trying to say it's about your age. I don't know what's happening. Where you are trying to turn eating into an event each and every time. And that is
5: a
0: lot for the average person. I want to... get rid of my hunger for as cheaply as possible.
5: That was the price of two dinners for me.
0: It hurts a little bit when we go somewhere with you and you start ordering multiple apps, especially since we've all been in the business. We all know that apps are where the biggest markup is. That's why they push them hard on you, which I'm fine to have when I'm out with some people and we're making a whole evening of it or whatever. But, you know, straight out of work?
6: Nothing we've done is an event. All right, maybe Bartlett's was because that was my birthday. But nothing else. We went to Amaya's, had a couple tacos.
0: Yeah, but I've gone places with you. Like, when we go to Amaya's and sometimes you order an appetizer, that's the weirdest place in the world.
6: I got queso one time.
0: That's the weirdest place in the world to order an appetizer is lunch
6: at a
0: breakfast taco. We go there for breakfast tacos. I go there because I can get in and out of there for about $5 or $6, except when I'm with you.
6: Oh, I should have got menudo last time.
5: Of course you should have.
6: Let's go.
0: The most expensive thing on the menu. He's like, I should have gotten one of those. Maybe I should have gotten two.
6: It takes a lot of time to make.
0: Now, I will say this. If you start picking up the whole check, you can order whatever you want to.
6: I'm thinking about last time I was like, let's just put all of our cards out there and let her pick one. Like they do.
5: That's a game for people in the stock market. You know what I mean? And
6: no,
5: big business.
6: I've seen regular people do it.
5: No.
6: Middle class people.
5: No.
6: And for a couple tacos, I mean, how much is our bill? $25? The price of one person at Pluckers.
5: Is there a wing shortage? Why are they so expensive?
6: I don't know. I bought some eggs yesterday and they're looking good. Those prices aren't bad.
0: Wing prices went up. Did you read that article about the egg shortage a couple years ago? Like 2 years ago? Was it 2 years ago?
5: Was it all manufactured?
0: Completely.
5: Yeah.
0: They're completely. Some dogged reporters got in there and they found the emails between the three major egg manufacturers. There was an original thing that happened that started raising the prices, and then they colluded to fix prices, to jack the prices way up. So that whole egg thing we had where we were like, can't get eggs, egg prices, whatever.
5: $6 for a dozen or whatever.
0: It's collusion, and that you're supposed to go to jail. There's supposed to be congressional hearings. I don't know if we're getting them or if they'll just make big campaign donations to politicians throughout the nation and get around, away with it. But a whole report came out and said, yeah, we found the emails. There was collusion saying, hey, we're making a lot of money right now, and there's no reason for us to not make the money if we all kind of decide not to bring the prices down.
5: Plus, the wings are a byproduct.
0: Well, the wings,
5: they got to do something with the wing.
6: They had a price surge a few years ago, and they never went back
0: down. They never went back down.
6: Exactly. Why would you?
0: And here's the other thing that happened. You're right. Wings used to be a byproduct. Not as many people liked them. Turns out, wings took off. They're very popular. That means that the demand has gone up. What happens when demand goes up? Anybody? Anybody? Bueller?
6: The price?
0: Bueller?
5: Price goes up.
0: Yeah.
5: Because
6: so, I look, man, that's...
0: Unless you can increase the supply, but in order to increase the supply, they have to invent a chicken
5: with more wings.
0: Like 6 or 7 wings.
5: Yeah. Right. They only have two per chicken.
0: That's an issue.
5: They only have two per chicken.
0: Two tiny wings per chicken.
5: But they do, they cut the wings in two parts, though.
0: Okay.
5: You got the flap and you got the...
0: Well, I understand that. Like, I know a lot about a chicken anatomy. Trust me, I've been with more than one chick in my life.
6: look, that's the way to do it. Kids, if you're out there, start a corporation.
5: But I can't.
6: Collude with other corporations.
5: Yeah. That way you can afford $35 lunches.
6: Really high for the market, and that's really how you do it in America.
5: Lunch should always be under $10. It should always be under $10.
6: That's how you survive in America.
5: A guy's lunch.
6: You got to find a way to manipulate and exploit people.
0: I used to believe this is how I lived my life when I was young and single. Okay. And I'm so glad that, because my brain doesn't move forward. Inflation is natural, but I used to believe that lunch $5, dinner $10.
5: Well, back in the day,
0: that was
5: now it's
6: good. In 1997.
0: This was 2005.
5: Now we can double that.
0: So I would find the place, and it had gotten beyond that. But that's why I would only go to certain places. Lunch, $5. Dinner, $10. That's how I lived my life. Now that this town has gone eats crazy.
5: Because of people, you're... Yeah.

0: this one. I'm an old man.
1: A $20 lunch is hard to stomach. Not for you. You put two in there, but.
0: So where are you going for your $10 lunches, your $5 lunches today? So let's all make sandwiches.
1: That's where I've been going a lot.
0: Just bring your lunch in tomorrow, Bob. We'll have lunch in here.
2: I'm not going to get up early in the morning and make a lunch.
0: We'll make it the night before. Put it in the fridge, ready to go.
1: Getting older. 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
3: Damn, boy.
4: Lean in now for some...
3: Damn, boy, he's thick. Boy, that's a thick-ass bar.
4: Thick headline.
1: Oh, my. 7:56, and that does mean that it's time for the Austin area headlines. Social media was abuzz yesterday. Great time. If you wanted to rob a liquor store, yesterday was the time to do it because every police officer in the city was on Frederick Lane. You've heard probably of Air Force One. That's the plane that carries the president. Air Force Two landed at Bergstrom Airport yesterday. That carries the vice president. Now, rumor was J.D. Vance was in town to be interviewed by Joe Rogan. They saw a lot of cop cars on Frederick Lane. That's where Joe Rogan's studios are. But I have it on good authority. That's not why he was here. Ulta was having their once-a-year two-for-one eyeliner sale.
2: Yay, smart move.
1: Come to town.
2: I have a conspiracy theory.
1: Bag up on that. That's saving 50% right there. That's another guy who knows how to save a little dough, right?
0: What's your conspiracy?
2: I have a conspiracy theory about this surprise.
0: Tell me what it is.
2: Spur of the moment booking.
1: Do we have time for it?
2: Yeah, no, it's very simple. They don't want him in front of a microphone with all the questions and conspiracies going on in Washington right now.
1: Are there any conspiracies going on in Washington right now?
0: What's going on in Washington?
1: Oh, with the Lindsey Graham? Yeah, I saw people that work with Lindsey Graham who were like, I'd like a little more research done on this. I was like, oh, even the politicians are going to get are they on TikTok too?
2: There's a theory that he was in the drone strike.
1: Oh, that he died overseas?
2: And so that we didn't have to start a war. No, and I'm just, this is, you know,
1: hang on,
2: getting crazy.
1: Let me play this.
2: So that we don't have to start a war with you-know-who.
1: Are you getting high at lunch and going through the conspiracy?
2: I'm just listening to his friends.
0: It's not Pluckers.
1: Oh, well.
0: Our friend. I'm pretty sure S-Dog is the one who was telling you this.
2: You, Sam?
0: Yeah.
2: Bad Sam?
0: I wasn't going to say his name. That was our intel.
2: Sexy Sam? That's his name. I call him Sexy Sam.
0: Because he gave us more intel, too. So this is our deep throat.
1: Do you understand? Oh, boy, is he. Are you going to start going down?
2: So I'm wondering if they didn't send, like, hey, why don't you get out of town for a few days? That way, you know, you won't get stopped by reporters.
1: Can I ask you a question?
2: Yeah.
1: I have no problem talking about this. You know this is the kind of stuff that makes my nipples kind of hard. Mm-hmm. But could we have this one segment, the headline segment, not be filled with conjecture since other news organization in the world now throws in editorial and conjecture.
2: Let's do real news.
1: You're right. Wrong too, because I made a joke that he was in town getting eyeliner, and I have no proof of that.
0: Well, the evidence is there.

0: the evidence is there. Hey, do you remember that giant couch potatoes couch?
1: Yeah.
0: And then the couch was for sale?
1: Uh-huh.
0: You don't think he was in town buying that couch, do you?
1: I don't know. How much was it?
0: Hey, Austin says the St. John site that they have been promising now for 16 years. 16 years that they were going to redevelop. You know, right over here where the Home Depot was and everything?
1: Yeah.
0: The city council said, we are starting to redevelop it. Okay. They bought it in 2008. They bought another chunk in 2013. They said they're going to put rental apartments there. They're going to put commercial space. They'll put some affordable housing. They'll put some a park in the area, splash pads. It's never happened. We've been told. And so it's just sat as this vast, barren wasteland, now filled with shopping carts. They say they're going to break ground at the end of July. I heard that the ground was only broken by a drone strike. That's what I heard. Sexy Sam. Anyway, they promised that it's going to happen. If it does, it'll be great. It'd be like a miniature Mueller development, and the Mueller development has been an absolute success.
2: I like it.
0: That's an absolute success of a city getting involved with redeveloping public lands and turning it into something successful. There's ponds there where you can go catch fish that have warts on them.
2: I want to have a second home there, like a vacation home there.
0: You can't afford a home in Mueller anymore. Even the people who got to buy in on the affordable housing thing, all of it is going crazy. You can't. It's crazy. I'm so mad at myself for never buying something over there. I mean, I couldn't have afforded it anyway, but I guess what I mean is I'm mad at myself that I wished I had been better off. It doesn't matter. Austin is building a... A one-stop site for the construction hell. That's probably the headline I wanted to say.
1: It's called
0: Austin. Exactly. So there are, I think, 35 agencies total that are involved in the I-35 corridor rebuild, right? All the stuff that's happening on I-35. There's a new app called CTX Go launching in September that will centralize real-time construction maps and personalized detour alerts from every agency into one platform. And to that I have to say, I have never had a website work better than one that's built by the state.
1: Perfect.
0: Like when I go to pay a bill or I go to renew my my inspection sticker or whatever, I know that whenever a website is built by the state, it is so easy to navigate. It's incredibly helpful. The UIs are chef's kiss. So I'm very excited. The only thing harder to navigate than this app will probably be I-35 itself. But I'm letting you know anyway. CT Go was built by a coalition of 7 different Central Texas agencies. Here's the best part. Who designed the app? And we have all the incredible, there's Megara Guest Jesse here in town. You've got Gorilla Suit here in town. Uh-huh. You've got GSD&M here in town. You've got Door Number Something here in town. You got all these different design agencies and stuff here in town. Pentagram, Frog Design. Who do we get to design it?
1: I don't know.
0: A Canadian firm. There we go. Thank you. Well done.
1: Somebody's
2: they're the best, have you?
0: Well done.
1: Somebody's cousin's getting paid today.
0: They don't even know how to spell color. LinkedIn may be charging Texans for job listings that don't actually go, like the jobs don't exist. Texas Attorney General Ken Paxton says he's opened up an investigation into reports that LinkedIn may be showing fake or misleading job listings. If you become a premium subscriber, you get more job listings. There's suspicion that LinkedIn, in tough times, maybe just be creating job listings. You send in a resume, but it's going into nowhere.
2: Yeah.
0: And to that, I say, hey, that's criminal. I get it. Thank you, Ken Paxton, for doing something about it. But here's my other thing. Sending a resume into a dark box and it never gets touched, how is that any different than applying for an actual real life job?
2: Yeah, and I saw another related story to that in the same category, Matt, where because of AI, we hate AI, right?
0: Right.
2: I'm going to lean into that. That a lot of people are using AI to get a job, to get their job, and then when they actually start doing the job, they wash out. Because they really don't have the skills and the intelligence the application demonstrated.
0: I read another great article that said that you need to start looking at your resume the same way you would look at a website that has SEO and stuff. Mm-hmm. Because most companies, large companies now, are doing the first round of resume culling via AI. They feed all the resumes into AI, and then the AI pulls out what it thinks they might be looking for.
2: Right.
0: And so
2: like,
0: you need
2: tags, hashtags, keywords.
0: You need to have keywords that the searchable AIs will be looking for inside of your resume. Now, if you're asking, well, what are those, Matt? Could you tell me? No, dude, look, I'm reading an article while I'm deucing, and I'm not going to pull out the important information, you know what I mean? I'm trying to go as fast as I can before other coworkers walk into the restroom. I'm the only guy that wears Western boots in the building. I'm a target, very identifiable. If I'm in there, and someone's going to know that I'm the one making that smell.
2: Oddly enough, that's not our spy report.
0: Yeah. I got to get in there, I got to drop, and then I got to go. All right? That's the way it works for me. Next story. Should the state that built its brand on open for business hit pause on data centers? Now, kind of on the heels of the governor coming out and saying, I would like to look into the data centers, several Central Texas elected officials, reps from Hays County, San Marcos, Austin, they all got together on Tuesday and said they want a statewide moratorium on new data center approvals, or at least we would like to have a more open process. What does it take to get a data center approved? Are there any guardrails on that whatsoever? Hays County's already pursued a local pause, and they've got that local pause in place. They're looking to have some kind of more like solidified, so it's not piecemeal. It is going to be interesting because we are kind of, Texas has always been the wild, wild west here. Hey, you want to get rid of nuclear waste? Come on to Texas. We'll sell you some land and bury some nuclear waste over there. That's fine. We'll be okay. Hey, you want to frack the hell out of a neighborhood? Go ahead. We're Texas. Yeah! That gun, by the way, that's something you can carry on your hip. We're Texas. So it will be odd because this has been probably the first thing I've seen in 30 years that has had bipartisan support in the state, which is, hey, are we going a little too wild, wild west with this? I don't know how it'll affect things that are already being built. And finally, ladies and gentlemen, Australian-born, Pulitzer Prize-winning artist Pat Oliphant. He was the very famous Oliphant. He did political cartoons for like the New York Times, right. Chicago. He passed away Monday at his home in Santa Fe. And I know what you're saying, Matt. The guy was born in Australia. He lived in New York. He died in Santa Fe. Why are we reading a story about Austin headlines about Pat Oliphant? Yeah. Because not only was he an incredible artist who drew political cartoons, that's what he's best known for, but he was also a sculptor. He sculpted bronzes, you know, big bronze sculptures that you see.
1: Yeah.
0: And ladies and gentlemen, Pat Oliphant designed and created the Oprah Winfrey shooting a cannon statue in downtown Austin. That's right. That's right. Downtown Austin would look a lot different without the giant Oprah Winfrey statue where she's firing off a cannon. But
1: that's when she gave away cars. She shot them out of cannons.
0: Yeah. You get a cannonball, boom. Yeah. You get a cannonball, boom. You get a cannonball, boom.
1: Boom.
0: So anyway, Pat Oliphant being remembered for most people for his incredible cartoon work. But we remember him as a great place for a homeless person to stop down and lean up against a wagon wheel and take a little nap in the middle of the afternoon.
2: Now, Matt.
0: There you go, ladies and gentlemen. Those are today's Austin area headlines. Coming up this morning, we still have giveaways, reminders about our tickets that are for sale. Apparently, spies have caught me doing something. Should I be embarrassed? Are you guys going to check out for my health or something? Anyway, there you go. There's the information. All of that and more coming up later today in our show. I was looking for something big to say right there, but I don't have what it is to say.
2: You don't have what it takes.
0: I will tell you this. If your hairline doesn't have what it takes to hold up.
2: Nice segue.
0: You like the way I did that?
2: Yep. That was pro.
0: A lot of people's hairlines aren't holding up. It happens a little bit. And I've seen the ages of our listeners, by the way. Thank you to the young people, because the fact that we're doing so well with the 18 to 35 crowd, chef's kiss. 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
25: 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ZZ Top, Stevie Ray Vaughan, maybe some Pantera. 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
0: And now the song from when I was in seventh grade. I was invited to an eighth grade dance. All the kids got around and laughed because I danced with a girl who was much taller than me, much more well-endowed than me. And to this song, I, well,

0: How did we sleep on National Hot Dog Day, by the way?
1: I don't check that national calendar anymore. I kind of...
2: It's been all over social media, too.
0: What are some of the deals? Do you know?
2: I know Wiener Schnitzel had a deal. I don't
0: Is
2: know
0: it
2: if I
0: Wiener
2: say...
0: or Wiener? Wiener. Wiener. I know in Germany, they W's and B's.
1: They do say Wiener. Wiener.
2: Are we having Nathan's Famous here?
0: No. I thought we used to have one in the mall or something.
2: It's listed.
1: We but still Nathan's have a, Famous in Austin?
2: On DoorDash.
0: We still have an Orange Julius.
1: So maybe it's maybe Nathan's Famous is a ghost kitchen.
2: T-Lokes is where we should have.
1: You know, we used to bring in lots of stuff from the national calendar, national whatever the nat, because it was funny, because it was so stupid, some of them. Unfortunately, a lot of the influencers have discovered that and built sites around it. And then I don't know. Sometimes I don't like doing things when they get really big and a lot of other people are doing them.
0: But hot dogs are kind of our thing.
1: Yeah, I understand
0: we made
1: that.
0: A couple of years.
1: I just mean that's why I'm not checking the national. I used to check the national calendar every month, and I would put down all the days that I thought were important to us. Mm-hmm. And now I'm just like, I don't.
0: Chewy, where can I get a $37 hot dog lunch?
1: Yeah. He can find that for you. I guarantee you, Chewy knows some place in town that has a Wagyu hot dog that has
0: Etcetera
1: caviar on it, right?
2: It's very tough to make a hot dog over $15 or something, but I think at Sonora Town, Sonora Town, the T-Lokes, Sonoran hot dogs, I think they could load it up.
0: I just want a regular dog just to celebrate.
2: And then we've had Mad Dogs in here, who is also in Austin.
0: Hmm.
2: They're really good. I mean, if that's...
1: We've had Grandpa's Glizzy's has done work for us. We've had Smoky Denmark, who they don't have a restaurant, but they provide a lot of the hot dogs for
0: places. I don't need nothing special today. I guess when I sit down and watch the England game, I guess I'll have a couple of...
1: Z's Wiener System has not only been in here, but then Z's Wiener System has started doing stuff with the station for some of our events. There's lots of great dogs in town. It has been nice to see a rise
0: in the Levi
1: of the dogs. I'm kind of sad that National Hot Dog Day falls on a Wednesday and not a Thursday, because it remains one of the greatest food deals in the city. The 2-for-1 Chili Dog Day at Silver Medal still remains one of the greatest. And my favorite thing is the influencers, when they go to Silver Medal, is a little dive bar I like to go to. And when people go there, they miss out on the great sales. So they go, it's kind of cheap. A burger's only $8. Well, they don't even realize, you can get a burger, a hot dog, and a Budweiser for $12 all together.
2: That is a good deal.
1: The two hot dogs for $5, chili, cheese, slaw, all that, is great.
0: What's the DeWiener Schnitzel guy going on?
1: Yeah, what's they got?
0: DeWiener Schnitzel.
1: What is DeWiener Schnitzel?
2: 4 chili dogs for $4.
1: Well, that's impossible to beat.
0: Well, why aren't we door dashing those
2: now? I don't think they're open at 8:20.
1: Why? Who's not having breakfast hot dogs?
0: I'm sure they have breakfast hot dogs.
1: Why there's not more DeWiener Schnitzels?
0: They're not going to walk that.
1: Because they haven't cracked that code.
0: They're not walking big breakfast money.
2: I'm trying to look at some more.
0: My only problem with DeWiener Schnitzels, they should flat top those things.
2: So there's this thing that I kind of want to try.
1: Midway Dogs is great if you're down the south side of the city.
0: South side.
2: I don't know where we can find them, but Pringles has these free pop dog buns with 3-pack purchase. And the whole
1: pop dog buns.
2: The whole Pringle thing is just a bun, but it's flavored like whatever Pringle flavor you want.
1: Okay,
0: One bun. I'm going to buy one bun. This is where, what's that going to cost me? $37? Chewy, I just want a hot dog.
1: I'm realizing something about Chewy.
0: I just want a chicken lip sandwich.
2: Oh, they're sold out. But don't worry, they'll be
0: back.
2: Because
0: they only made 3 of them for social media.
1: Yeah, I think that's what.
2: Well, they exist, whether or not.
1: I'm realizing something about Chewy is that he really does like brands, and if a brand does something, he gets excited.
0: Yeah.
2: There's not many deals. We don't have a Love's. We don't have
1: There's a Love's up the up. You got to go up a little bit.
2: Really?
1: And then there's some east of the city.
2: Well, you can get a free hot dog there at Love's. Hot dog on a stick. Is there still one at Lakeland Mall?
0: I feel like Costco's the place we ought to hit right after the show.
2: That's just cheap constantly.
0: Yeah.
2: Portillo's is supposed to be in Bastrop, I think, soon.
0: Well,
2: they got a dollar hot dog.
0: This Portillo's thing, It's Portillo's, by the way, because it's Chicago, so they don't do the EO's thing. But I think this is all myth. I keep hearing, oh, it's gonna be in Kyle. It's going to be in Buda. They're coming to Austin. Like, I don't know.
2: There's one in San Antonio. I should have made.
0: There is a Portillo's in San Antonio?
2: I should have made Spencer go. But we had too many places to eat already.
1: Why did the hot dog fall off for so long? Was it because of the reports that it would kill you, that the hot dogs took years off your life or whatever?
0: Yeah, that whole thing.
1: And then
0: what?
1: And young people realized, oh, because of the rising tides and data centers and all the other stuff, we're not going to live that long anyway, so let's go ahead and enjoy hot dogs. Is that what happened?
0: The actual stat was
1: absolutely taken off on the internet.
0: A regular hot dog will take 17 minutes off of the average American's life per hot dog.
1: Because of the nitrates or whatever?
0: So if you're getting two hot dogs, you're taking a half hour off your life.
2: Work is taking 8 hours away from your life every single day.
0: I know, but that doesn't make headlines because we all have to work.
1: So we don't have to
0: all eat hot dogs.
1: You don't all have to work.
0: Well, this is my plan. We're not going to do anything as a show, which is probably good because I don't want to spend. Matt hit me to a statistic yesterday. Got me questioning lunch. England's playing at 3 o'clock today or 2 o'clock, right?
1: I hope it's better than yesterday's match.
0: I'm going to make a couple Hebrew National dogs on Martin Bun at home. Get some Heinz beans. Because it's England at HEB.
1: Ugh.
0: I know, but you got to do something English. And I'm just going to watch the game and
2: have some fries
0: and have
2: with
0: a Miller High Life.
2: I'll eat fries with mayonnaise like they do over there.
0: That's France.
2: Oh, is it?
0: Yeah, they put vinegar on their French fries in England.
2: I thought they called it a Royale with cheese.
0: That'd vinegar and ketchup.
2: Oh.
0: In England.
2: Maybe I got those confused.
1: Well, England is mainly made up of Saxons, and those are people who came over from France, but they're different than the French. The Angles.
0: I think the best angle is a $1.50 for a hot dog and a large drink at Costco? I mean, I don't know how you beat
2: really
0: that.
2: Puts them over the
1: I haven't been able to go to Costco lately because I was like, oh, I bought that 1 year. What I didn't know is Costco apparently automatically renews your membership.
0: Yeah.
1: I just found that out.
2: Two for a dollar at Circle K right now. This one is the one we should take advantage of.
1: What is QT running? I would think the QT would be trying to smoke somebody on this deal.
2: Maybe, but I haven't seen anything. And their buns are awful, QT. Your buns are not good. They fall apart in the bottom. You need to do something about it. I'm sure they're still flying off the shelves, but you'd... I'm sorry.
0: Yeah,
2: I
0: felt the same way. I've only had one QT hot dog, and I felt like it.
1: If you're getting called out by Chewy El Dorado on your food, I think every business should employ somebody who just listens to the show. And if Chewy calls you out, you better change it.
0: Take notice.
2: And Shake Shack looks like they're doing $2 for $8.
1: No. Shake Shack.
2: $2 for $8. That's not bad for like a premium.
0: No, wait a minute.
1: Do you know it's premium? Because it's at Shake Shack.
2: Because it's Shake Shack.
1: So what?
2: They're putting a little
1: Shake Shack burgers are mid AF, dude.
2: They're putting
1: wait a minute.
2: And probably better ingredients.
1: Promise me that they're putting effort in.
0: The Shake Shack on Michigan Avenue in Chicago under the Athletic.
3: Look at me, everybody. I've been to Chicago.
0: They make a thing called the Shack-cago dog. And it's good, dude. It's good.
1: Shack's cock-go dog.
0: Chicago. Shack, because it's Shake Shack. Shack-cago dog. And it's pretty good. 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
2: 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That's hardly a deal. Give me a dollar. Bring back the dollar roller grill. Hey, caller.
4: Hey, what's up?
2: What's up?
4: Hey, so that's Portillo's in San Antonio is actually in Shirts, right next to the flea market.
0: Okay, so I see a strategy here. Shirts is on the northern side, right, of San Antonio.
4: Yeah.
0: So I see that with distribution, they're going to go Shirts, Kyle, Buda, San Marcos, then Austin. They're coming up the highway.
2: What
0: for
2: is
0: us.
2: Your evidence behind this? You just listed places.
1: They're not screw worms. They're
2: what is
0: it all has to do with
1: they're
0: distribution.
1: Restaurants.
0: It all has to do with distribution.
1: Okay.
0: How they're going to get the trucks here.
2: On the road.
0: Well, they're not flying in the stuff to make, right? Doesn't make any sense. You got to have a. You don't know anything about the restaurant.
2: But why would
0: business,
2: they just put one in San Antonio?
0: All you do is eat the food. You don't know. You don't even think about how it gets to you.
2: All I'm trying to do is understand your
1: Joey Jojo. You drive. You drive food for a living. That's what you do. You drive an 18-wheeler and you deliver food. Do you have to stop in every single city you go through on your deliveries?
4: No. So I get different routes. I don't have a set route. Some drivers do. I don't. But like, for instance, I'm heading home from work right now. Last night I delivered to Bay City and Port Lavaca. But I went through several towns to get to those towns to deliver. So, yeah. I went through.
1: You didn't want to stay.
4: You didn't have HBs before I got the one I was getting to.
1: You didn't want to stay in Port Lavaca and dip your toes into the water?
4: Oh, as lovely as it is.
1: It's Port Lavaca is such a gorgeous coastal city.
4: Oof. Yeah, well, that and Palacios, yeah, they're just delightful.
1: Got them.
0: Is that Portillo's in shirts huge, or is it just like a regular like strip mall kind
4: of size of like a Chili's?
0: Yeah, that's the one. The one I went to in Scottsdale a couple weekends ago was about the size of a Chili's.
1: So have you
0: that
1: been
0: one in Chicago? They've got one or two in there that are like the size of a theme park. They're just huge, and the masses of people that go to that thing.
1: Have you been into the one in shirts?
4: Yeah, my girlfriend and I went, I don't know, 3 or 4 weeks ago.
0: Did you get the hot Italian beef?
4: We got hot dogs and the Italian beef. It was pretty damn good.
0: Italian, well, that's what we did when we
1: did
0: went.
1: Did you say girlfriend?
4: I did.
1: Didn't you used to have a wife?
4: I did.
1: Oh, stuff's going on in Joey Jojo's life that we didn't know about. Oh.
0: Damn, dude.
4: Yeah, I've had two of those.
1: Well.
2: Two divorces?
4: Yes.
2: Oh, nice, man. Hey, man, it's them, not you.
4: I'm not getting married again.
1: Yeah, you might want to slow down on that.
2: Did you tell the girlfriend that? Does she know that?
1: Yeah.
4: Oh, yeah, no, she knows.
2: Huh.
4: Yeah. That was from the get-go. Like, this is not happening again.
1: Okay.
2: What do you think about those?
1: None of our business, but let's dive in here. Does this girlfriend, did she know you were getting divorced because she was part of it?
4: No, I was divorced before I met her.
1: Oh, okay. Yeah.
2: No, right. He ruined that himself.
1: He ruined that all on his own. Yeah. All on his own.
0: I think the fact that you took her to dinner for hot dogs is going to probably preclude that you
2: getting
0: married.
2: The bar is really low already.
0: Yeah, right. Oh, you think?
2: So, yeah.
1: Wait, did you say your girlfriend's from Chicago? Is it Oprah? Are you dating Oprah?
4: Yes, Oprah.
1: Oh, dude. Still driving a truck. That's a real man.
4: Because it's Oprah and what's his face? What's your boyfriend's name?
1: Stedman?
4: Stedman. That's it. It's a truffle.
2: Hmm.
1: Nice.
2: All right. Well, take care, man.
1: Hey, was the food any good? Because Bob won't shut up about this Portillo's thing, and I'm like, part of me believes it can't be as good as he goes on and
0: you
1: on.
0: You got to manage your expectations. It's just hot dog. It's just sandwiches and stuff.
4: It wasn't anything amazing, but it was good.
1: All right. It's good.
4: Oh, just a quick PSA. Stay off the roads. It's nasty.
2: All right.
1: Okay, there you go.
4: I live in San Antonio, and it's an absolute mess.
2: Oh, boy.
1: Are you still in the, are you back in your car, or are you still in the big rig?
4: No, I'm in my car. I'm heading home.
1: All right. Stay safe.
2: Stay safe out there. What do you think about the guys, and women, too?
1: Who?
2: That I guess have a couple of marriages and say, just not doing it again. Is that...
0: I'm glad I went for the third one.
2: I mean, is that what do you?
0: You gotta.
1: I feel like that's when someone has a couple of murders under the belt, and they go, you know what? I'm not going to murder anybody anymore. And you go, good. That's probably best for everybody.
0: You got to break a couple eggs to make.
2: Are
0: an
2: they
0: omelet.
2: Protecting themselves or other people, or it's just now just doesn't
1: I don't know.
2: Seem
1: if
2: like?
1: If only there was somebody in the room who had a couple divorces.
0: That's what
1: we could
0: ask.
1: I
0: said
2: he went one more. I went and survived.
1: And I know,
0: and that one worked.
1: Up until now,
2: this one, are you going to try again?
0: No.
2: You won't get married again if this
1: fizzles
2: out.
1: Here's what happened with Bob. Here's why his first two marriages didn't work.
0: I'll switch teams.
1: There was a maturity mismatch. He needed to wait till he got old enough so that he could marry somebody on his maturity level, meaning somebody 20 years younger than him. Then he was like, all right, now we match.
0: Hey, I was bamboozled on one of them. It wasn't my fault.
1: When you say it's not your fault,
2: did you not know the person?
1: You played into the bamboozle.
0: Yeah, I guess you did. But
1: yourself.
0: I mean, I was really, really like.
2: And how long did you know that person before you got married?
0: I don't know. It's none of your damn business. I don't remember. It was a different life. Don't get me riled up. I'm trying to be nice today to you guys. Yesterday's show was brutal.
2: I didn't try to rile you up.
1: When you ask about it, sometimes I'll bring it up and I'll make just like a simple joke about it, and he'll go, hey, my kids are listening.
0: Sometimes
1: I'm like,
0: you make
1: your
0: a mistake.
1: Kids know that you were married before.
0: No.
2: I think
0: don't.
2: If we went really deep into it, it's probably his fault. I think he did something.
0: Everything's my fault. You can't hate me more
1: him?
0: Than I hate myself,
1: can you
0: Chewy.
1: Imagine being living with
0: Chewy.
1: Him?
0: Yeah. You guys, you can keep coming at me. I'd save it for August 6th. But you can't hate me more than I already hate myself. So
1: there
0: just keep
1: is not
0: going
1: to be time to come at you on August
0: keep
1: 6th
0: coming.
1: Because
0: nobody's going
1: to
0: be there.
1: Such a long list of people who have signed up to speak. All people.
0: Yeah, I'm sure.
1: No, we're doing it's not like even a roast. We just said, hey, anybody that Bob doesn't speak to anymore and is cut out of his life, you're welcome to come
0: and
1: now speak
0: pretty much
1: and
0: everybody. And you guys will soon be on that list.
1: Man, that list is long, bro.
0: You guys will soon
1: so
0: be
1: long.
0: On that list.
1: We got a couple of exes. We got family members.
0: I can't wait to put you
1: we
0: on
1: got,
0: that list.
1: We got in-laws
0: I
1: coming.
0: I want you
1: we got
0: on that list.
1: Ex-employees.
0: I need you
1: it's
0: on that list.
1: Insane long line of people who cannot wait to speak to you. That's like, yeah, I've been waiting a couple years.
2: How did you meet so many bad people?
0: From the streets, man. How many times I got to tell you?
1: The way he changed his body language when he said that, like he I think he means this. I think he really thinks, hey, from the streets, man.
2: Hey, when you said to stop, you know, coming at you, I stopped.
1: He, I did. No,
2: going.
1: I did too.
2: He keeps going.
1: I was just finishing my sentence.
2: I want you to recognize
1: I was
2: that.
1: Finishing my sentence and then I stopped. I'm not saying anything else.
2: Because I did want to. I mean, maybe we'll save that for a Toxic Tuesday. You know, people that have been married once, twice, and won't do it again. Why not?
0: I don't know why you would quit on the third one, though. Third time's a charm, right?
1: Won't be fooled again.
0: Isn't that what they say?
2: I mean, there's a lot of people like that.
0: You got to take that knowledge that you learned and apply it.
1: And apply it?
0: You know, you're a quitter at that point. You just, you know.
1: Here's what I've learned about Bob.
2: It's pretty meaningless.
1: Here's what I learned about Bob. His first two marriages,
0: oh God.
1: He married for lust. But this marriage,
0: no.
1: He married for love.
2: Oh,
1: and that's why it's
2: are
1: working.
2: You saying Jen's not attractive?
0: He made that observation that it was the opposite of what he said. I was young, the first one. The second one, I was set up. It was a...
1: You were set up.
2: It was a CIA agent?
0: Well, it must have been from the beginning.
1: Russians?
0: It must have been because the lies, when I look back... And I go back, the lies started from day one, and I...
1: Oh, I think a guy from the streets would be able to
2: would
1: detect
2: be able to recognize
1: it. Would have been able to detect these lying...
2: Now,
0: you
2: met someone
0: you might be right on that. You
1: these
0: might be
1: trifling
0: right.
1: hoes
0: but
1: out
0: even
1: here.
0: Guys from the streets have a moment of weakness. Even
1: oh, really?
0: Even Benny Blanco from the Bronx...
2: That's how they got...
0: ...had
2: Samson.
0: A moment of weakness. Even Michael Corleone had a moment of weakness. But I'm just saying that the second one was... I was set up. That was like, from day one, it was...
1: I will say, even your therapist will say, yeah, that's better than any kind of introspection. Just say you were set up. I like that.
0: No, it's a lot of introspection
1: that
0: I was like...
2: Set up.
0: That
1: hey,
0: I didn't
1: you know
0: see
1: what?
0: It.
1: I think you're cured. You don't need to be in therapy anymore. You figured that one out.
0: I can't wait for the spy report. Once we get the witness... Is the witness in the building yet?
2: No, that witness doesn't come in until like noon, I think, or something. I don't know.
1: Wait, what? You need a witness in the building for something?
0: We have an employee that comes in at noon?
2: Maybe 11 or something. I'm exaggerating.
0: Okay.
1: What's the spy report? What is it? Are you going to... Oh, you're not going to have the witness, but we're still going to... Are you still going to tell on me?
2: Yeah, we got...
0: No, we want okay. We want a witness to corroborate the facts and all that.
2: Secondhand witnesses. Stories.
0: We just overheard a
1: speaking
0: story.
1: Speaking of, here's secondhand news from Fleetwood Mac.
0: They're from the streets.
1: Fleetwood Mac is so clearly not from the
2: QT
1: streets.
2: QT has a free hot dog. You just got to get it in the app.
0: Free I'm hot not dog. Going on an
1: how
0: app.
1: How am I supposed to eat a hot
0: 30
1: dog that
0: cent
1: comes
0: hot
1: to me in an app?
2: I don't know.
0: It's not worth my time. Stop.
2: Their buns aren't.
0: I'm going good. To Costco.
2: Get some better buns. That's Chewy. KLBJ FM.
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3: 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You find out who the most toxic is. I'll give you a hint. It's Bob.
2: Hey, I resemble that.
1: Come.

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1: 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We're here for you,
0: whether you like it or not.
1: All right.
0: We should be getting some numbers any day now, right?
1: Maybe. If we don't, ladies, send us your numbers. If we don't get them here. We had something we wanted to talk to Matt about. And, you know, it's hard. It's hard for multiple reasons.
0: It's hard.
1: Simply because, well,
0: we have an image of the guy.
1: I would have liked. It's, first off, it's tough confronting your friends in general that might have issues or problems.
0: Let's not make this sound like an intervention. It's not.
1: I think it might be.
0: It's just a little accountability. You know, that's all we're
1: looking
0: for.
1: Like your second wife, you think you know somebody.
0: Right.
1: And then they do something and you're like, is that that person?
0: Did I ever know that person?
1: Yeah. And so that's where I am. But we know that Matt likes to go.
0: Wait a minute. First of all, let's just start with, before we give too many clues, let's just ask Matt if there's something he wants to own up to.
1: Oh.
0: And give him the chance of redemption.
1: You're right.
0: By admitting something that he may have done by himself with his family on vacation.
1: All right.
0: In another state. And do they even know?
2: I did something in another state?
0: No, they were in another state when you did something, but do they even know the real daddy?
1: I think you might have been in another state, technically.
0: Well, technically.
1: In a different
0: frame of mind.
2: I'm trying to think. Things I would want to admit to you guys?
0: Not want to admit, need to admit. Because you're not going to want to admit.
2: Here's what's funny.
1: I don't think you remember. That's my thing. I don't think you...
2: You think I was drunk?
1: According to reports.
0: According to our spy reports.
2: I was like at a bar or something?
1: You look like you might have been there all day.
0: Disturbing the peace.
2: Disturbing the peace?
0: Yep. And I wish our eyewitness could be here, but apparently doesn't arrive until like 3 in the afternoon.
1: So
0: now we can get Sam down here. He's a secondhand witness. He's the party of the second part.
1: And we know, and you know, it's part of you. You know, it's something that never leaves. You'll always love the good dive bar.
2: Yeah, I do. You know, absolutely.
1: Good friends.
2: Who did I saw somebody at the Silver Medal?
0: Somebody saw you.
1: I think people saw you.
2: And I
1: do want to check the neighborhood app and stuff like that, see if anybody reported him or something.
0: I want to check the Ring cams.
1: Oh, yeah.
0: Because it's in a neighborhood, right? I've only been there once.
2: What? Silver Medal? No, it's on 290.
1: I
0: thought there was a neighborhood behind it.
1: No. One of our mutual friends said they saw you at the Silver Medal. Said hello. You looked a little toasty, which is fine. And they continued on their,
0: you're grown
1: on their
0: man.
1: Way.
0: You can have a few pops.
1: And they continued the night. But all of a sudden, inside the bar, they hear, boom!
0: Yeah.
1: Boom! And they're like, what the hell is going on?
0: They thought maybe
1: so much so that they get up to go see what is going on.
0: There's a ruckus. A commotion.
1: They walk outside and they see to everybody's,
0: disbelief.
1: I think people are like, what is going on here? That they're a little perturbed and worried for their dogs. But they walk out and there's somebody setting off fireworks in the back of Silver Medal. And they look and it is a drunken and disheveled Matt Bearden scaring people's dogs,
0: scaring
1: other human beings. When people were scared of mass shootings and they're blowing up fireworks in
0: rockets,
1: the back
0: red
1: of the
0: glare
1: bar.
0: Everywhere.
2: Well, wait, no, why is this something I would want to admit? I mean, why would I be afraid of admitting to?
0: Well, you didn't tell us that you had had
1: because
0: a,
1: why is this
2: who
1: happening?
2: Would be,
1: why
2: drunken,
1: is this happening is what I'm asking. Why was it even
0: rage?
1: 4th of July?
0: Was it anger?
1: People, you're disturbing people. I don't think they were happy with it.

0: for?
1: I editorialized.
0: Oh, okay.
1: I had a picture in my mind.
0: Okay. I mean, I definitely was sitting at the bar. I went over there. I had a couple beers. I got a burger. It's a good day. It was a good day. And then they were doing a shift change, and one of the guys came in, and I heard a big pop outside. And I go, "What do you got?" He goes, "I got leftover fireworks." And I go, "Wow, man, I didn't know we were doing fireworks." And he goes, "Here, have some."
2: Classic.
1: I wish you'd have blown your finger off.
0: I got to tell you what, whoever told the story did a bad job of telling it, because
2: the story we heard other is stuff that you were by yourself.
0: Of course, what do you mean?
2: Alone.
1: Is this what you
2: that
1: do?
2: That you were the only one shooting off the fireworks, and you're trying to make it sound like it was a group effort. And that's not what we heard.
0: Yeah, well, the person
2: there was one. I don't want to use the D word. There was one happy person in the backyard shooting off fireworks and scaring dogs.
0: Okay, well, here's the thing. I don't give an S about anybody's dog. Your dog at the bar. Your dog at the bar? Come on. There's no kids. There's no dogs at a bar.
2: You ever hear that joke? Two dogs walk into a bar?
0: Uh-uh. How's it go?
2: I don't remember.
0: Now, whoever this person is, I didn't see them, I guess, right?
2: And I don't know where their phone was.
0: Did they say hi to me? Is it somebody that works here?
2: I don't know.
0: We're Liberty doing a segment. There should be some answers to questions.
2: Wait, we're not allowed. Wait a minute. See what he's doing?
1: Yeah. He's flipping the script.
2: He's flipping the
1: this
2: script.
1: This is how John
2: Now
1: Cochran
2: we're the ones that have... No, we're not answering your questions, Drunky McDrunkadlots. McGee?
0: You can't even talk right now. While you accuse me
1: he
0: of
1: learned
0: being
1: it
0: drunken.
1: From you.
2: Hey, I only heard the story at the $37 five-wing lunch yesterday.
0: Well, how did you hear the story?
2: From Sam.
0: Okay, why is Sam going to lunch with you guys? He's not part of this team.
2: He heard the report. Well,
0: who did he hear the report from? I want to know. I want a name right now.
2: That's not at liberty. We're not at liberty to say.
0: Yeah, I want a name right
1: that's
0: now.
1: Irrelevant.
2: If he wants to tell you, he can. I'm not going to be.
1: And that person should be offended that you don't even remember talking to them. And it's also a clue that maybe you did have a few drinks. So
0: here's an issue that we should all chat about.
1: You're drinking?
0: The original firework that popped was from a staff member of the bar. Then he gave myself and somebody else, he gave each of us a firework. I lit mine, but mine went out and did not go off. The guy behind me, his went off.
2: You're saying yours, for the record, you're saying yours was a dud.
0: Mine technically did not go off, but I was clearly out there. My big fat mug was out there. Not really out there. I just opened the back door and threw it out the back. I got to be honest with you. I never sit in the back, so I forgot there's people out there.
1: Yeah, with their dogs.
0: So what? Is that the thing? Is this the thing? Is I'm supposed to be apologetic because somebody had a dog and a firework went off in a dive bar?
2: Is that Sam out there?
1: It was Todd Jeffries. This is a dog. This is a sanctuary city. All right.
0: So wait, was the story that people outside got upset because their dogs were upset because of the fireworks?
1: I heard there were people, a little disturbed.
0: I wish they would have come inside and said something. I would have loved.
1: What would you have done?
0: I would love to
1: fight them, beat them up, beat their dogs up.
0: The staff would have told them to F off.
1: Look, we try to create a space for everybody.
0: That's fine.
1: And people have these dogs here for therapy purposes.
0: Right.
1: And you're just going to throw fireworks at them?
0: Now, this is actually a funny story.
2: I want to know how lit you were, though. I mean, I know your firework didn't get lit. Well, that's true. And you would remember this person.
1: Yeah, you would.
2: 100%.
1: For sure.
2: I would. Because this person's never spoke to me before.
1: And the fact that there's so many clues.
0: Or spoken.
2: Well, whatever word you want to use. I'm not on trial here. You are. You're on trial, not me.
0: I didn't know I was on trial.
1: Well, we just want to make sure that you're okay, especially while your wife and children are gone.
2: They know the monster that you've become.
1: There's no routine. There's no order. There's nobody keeping you in line.
2: There's no guardrails.
1: That you're not falling into old habits.
2: Right.
0: Oh, I definitely fall into old habits when the family's gone. I have a blast.
1: Well, I don't know where this
0: is. Do you know how freeing it is to go out somewhere and know that at any moment the phone's not going to ring because it's like, I can't find where the milk is in the refrigerator. Well, I'll be home in an hour. Well, I need milk now. I don't. None of that. There's also no. Well, I noticed down your location that you've been over there for a while. Is everything okay? Yes, honey, everything's fine. Okay, because I was just checking. Because just seems like you've been over there a while.

0: have to tell me how good it is.
1: Yeah.
0: Look at Bob.
1: So what was the... I don't understand. Was the report, I saw Matt, he's having the time of his life? If that was the report, hey, I'll cop to it.
0: No, it looked like Matt was taking some things too far, maybe got too comfortable at a bar or something.
1: Too far?
2: Yeah.
0: And just
1: too
0: started
1: comfortable
0: blowing,
2: because people were
0: throwing fireworks in the back
2: people
0: of a bar.
2: And animals. And
0: so, yeah, I'm thinking, like, was he just... Was he drunken and just like,
2: I'm running around?
0: I'm Matt Bearden. I don't care. I don't care. I'll throw fireworks here at your dog.
1: Okay, first of all, here's the great thing. Nobody else knew who I was. Apparently, it's somebody that works here. So nobody else knew who I was. That's the great thing about radio. You can behave however you want to. There's no FaceTime, so nobody knows who you are, right? Here's the second thing. I don't understand what taking too far is. Nobody got punched. I didn't get anybody's grill. I didn't drive. All these things sound like nothing could go too far.
0: Some people's dogs have trauma now.
1: Okay.
0: And
1: can I say something? I'm going to say it very openly, and I'm going to probably hurt some feelings. Your dog's feelings do not take precedence over my feelings at the bar.
2: What firework? What kind of firework was it?
1: It was a black cat.
2: Just one black. They come in a string of 50.
1: It was one black cat.
2: You unwound.
1: Now, when I say mine didn't go off, let me be honest. I lit mine.
2: Finally, some honesty in this story.
1: Thank you. We had a big long lighter, and we lit two of them. It was me and somebody was next to me. I'll leave them out of it because apparently now it's a trouble.
2: Where's
1: thing.
2: Sam? He might have more information.
1: We lit two black cats. We threw them into the backyard where we had just heard one go off.
2: Oh, so we have one. We had one black cat, but now we have two.
0: Now, Mr. President, the second black cat has entered the store.
1: And here's the thing. I got the fireworks from an actual cool black cat. And he gave it. He had lit one. Then he said, here's a couple. We lit two of them. They went out and there was only one bang. So I said, was that mine or yours that went off? And we didn't know whose. But we were like, and then we said, does that mean, is there a dud? Like, can it blow up on somebody later? Do we need to go disarm it? We were laughing about that. But I had no idea that people apparently were upset for their dogs. And all I can say is, if you have a dog that is upset by noise and you're going to a grungy dive bar, I don't know how to respond to that right now. Were the motorcycles outside too loud for their puppies?
0: I mean, no one expects an explosion. All right, you're downplaying a big explosion. Sounds like a gunshot.
1: I really thought you guys were going to bring in something that was real. Like, I thought somebody saw me leaving the massage parlor.
2: It's real to me.
1: Which, I have an excuse for that. I've got a bad rotator cuff, and that's right. And I thought someone was going to suggest that I went to a massage parlor and had a rub and tug or something.
0: No, you just confessed to that just now.
1: Because I don't mind.
2: The way it was explained to us is that you were, like, running around in that backyard.
0: Drunkenly out of control.
2: Out of control.
0: Wiener out.
2: Throwing fireworks hither and yonder.
1: Yeah,
0: I just wanted to make sure you were okay.
2: It's just a well check, buddy.
1: I think it's a bit of a crappy thing for someone to make up that story.
2: Is it made up, though?
0: I haven't heard anything.
2: Do you actually remember? Was that the night you took a scooter home?
1: No, that particular night I walked home because I was...
2: Man, when your family leaves town, you become... I don't know who he becomes.
0: Were correct, just, you know... The reasons behind it, I guess, are different.
1: Hey, call right now if you've ever gone to a bar and had a beer. Just want to see. Maybe I'm in the minority. Maybe I was behaving in a way I shouldn't behave in a place that I thought was what it was for. But maybe I'm in the wrong here. If you've ever been to a bar and had a beer, maybe no one will call. We'll see.
0: Someone said fireworks should get let off every time a dog walks into a pub. Yeah, ever since you become a cat person, you have the total negligence for other people.
1: I could really understand if we had been firing off a lot. It was one bang, and then there would have been another bang, which would have been probably 45 seconds later.
2: The second bang.
1: I could understand if I was running around or something, but all I did was I opened the door and threw it, and then when it went pop and people looked at me, I go, because I was like, oh, crap. I forgot that there are people out here because there is a back patio, but I never sit out there because I'm old and I'm fat, which means the last place I want to be in the summertime is sitting outside at a bar, especially when no fireworks offense, it's one of my favorite places. But that backyard, like, they've never graded it or anything. It's just mud and hot chairs.
0: Do you consider patio sitters second-class citizens?
1: Absolutely.
0: Hands I mean, they down. Already don't have the luxury of AC.
1: Do you not know how a dive bar works?
0: Or shade.
1: The regulars get the seats at the bar.
0: I didn't know there was a hierarchy.
2: But I thought they didn't know you at the bar.
1: If you go...
2: Now you're a regular?
1: What do you mean they don't know me?
2: Well, you said nobody knows you. You said that earlier.
1: They don't know what I do. They don't know who I am. They don't know that I'm... When you say Matt Beard, they know I'm Matt.
2: But the employees gave you... You, according to you, the employees gave you the fireworks.
1: The employees know me. When I say nobody knows who I am, I mean people were, sitting on a patio.
2: You're not in
1: strangers.
2: Trouble here. We're just making... This is just a well check.
0: If you were a random guy popping fireworks, yeah, I probably would have kicked you out.
1: If,
0: but I guess they did know you.
2: You had
0: I've
2: privilege.
0: Been a door
2: you
0: guy.
2: Had
0: I've
2: privilege.
0: Been a door guy. For a few years before, and I'm like, what's going on?
1: You have the privileges.
0: What is going
1: gave
0: on?
1: Me the firework,
0: sir, let me talk to you outside.
1: Sir, the only person on duty he's gave got- me the firework. Why would he kick me out?
0: Now he's yelling. Can we get Jerry over here too?
1: If you go to Deep Eddy right now, Deep Eddy Cabaret, there are stools that are built into the ground that are there at the bar, right?
0: Yeah.
1: And then there's tables and chairs off to the side, then there's an outside. And I will tell you that I consider that to be a hierarchy. There are some people who sit at the bar. If it's busy and I can tell who's regulars, I don't try to squish my way into the bar. I go, these are probably regulars. They probably earn these seats. I'll get a drink. I'll go somewhere else.
2: You
1: sometimes I'll sit
2: seats.
1: On.
2: It's a public house.
1: I mean, bro, you know not. You know what? Why don't you go to the Grove? Go have a glass of wine at the Grove. Well, that's what you need to go do. Go have a glass of wine at the Grove.
2: I won't throw fireworks at people.
1: Yeah, go have a couple of cocktails at the
2: bar
1: Peached.
2: I'm not in trouble here.
1: No offense to any of those places, but go find a place that calls. Go to a bar where they call their drinks libations and elixirs. That's where you deserve to be with your dog
2: denial.
1: And your cat.
0: Deflecting and,
2: classic denial and deflection and intervention.
1: I remember the time that somebody got mad and gave a one-star Yelp to the Grackle. Because the Grackle has a huge sign above it that says, no one under 21, no kids. They brought their baby in, and they were told, you can't have a baby in here. And they said, well, it's not a kid.
2: Because some guy might be throwing fireworks around
1: said,
2: later.
1: They said, no, it's not a kid, it's a baby. To which the bartender said, a baby is a kid. They go, but he's in a carrier. And he goes, I don't give an F what they're in. They're in the bar, that's the problem, you gotta go. And they got a one-star review from somebody, some self-righteous person who said, I can't believe they kicked us out. We had a baby in a carrier. Right. Sometimes adults want to go places and they just want to... Now, have I been guilty of sometimes... There's a bar in town. It's 21 and over. One time I had my daughter with me. We were going to do something and my buddy was there. And I go, I got to talk to my buddy. And at the door, I said, hey, can I bring my daughter in real quick? Give her a soda while I have this meeting with this guy. And they were like, yeah, it's 4:00. We don't have a single customer in here yet. It's fine. She sat down. She had a soda. I had a quick meeting. It was about a comedy thing. And then I took off. So I have brought kids into bars before. I'm guilty of it. But if somebody had been in there smoking cigarettes, I'm not going to then go and Yelp somewhere and go, somebody was smoking next to my baby. Dive bars are for fireworks. They're for having a snake around your neck.
0: I know for a fact.
1: They're for starting motorcycles.
0: I just know that if you were one of the people sitting outside and somebody was throwing fireworks
1: going
0: at you.
1: Willy-nilly.
0: That you would have said something or gotten to a fight with that person.
1: Are you kidding me right now?
0: I am not kidding you.
1: You've gotten
0: into fights before?
1: Over a firework?
0: Over marshmallows being thrown at you? Over, I don't know what you elbowed that guy in the bar for.
1: Do you know that no fireworks were thrown at people? Do you understand that they're...
0: Their patio is not big. If you throw it outside, you're throwing it at people.
1: Right, but the fireworks were thrown... There's a corridor that in between the...
0: There's a corridor.
1: They weren't thrown into the people. The closest person would have been, I don't know, 10 yards from a firework.
0: I can't wait to get the text. Let's go to Mr. Costilla.
3: As a dog owner, I definitely have to say I'm on Matt's side.
1: Thank you, Mr. Costilla.
3: You cannot take, so I took the dog to the park during 4th of July. Am I supposed to get mad at everybody for popping fireworks around the dog?
1: If you're a self-important dog owner, I guess you're supposed to get mad about it.
0: It's the 4th of July. Yeah, I mean, obviously, if you're
1: when do you think
0: it,
1: I popped the firework? It was on the 4th of July.
0: You spent the 4th of July, and this other person spent the 4th of July at Silver Medal.
1: Maybe I'm
0: not the sound.
1: Well, close enough to 4th of July that somebody had fireworks.
0: Not to sound pompous or anything.
2: We're losing the...
1: This was last week, so it was the 7th of July. Thank you, Mr. Castillo. I appreciate it.
0: You spent my birthday at Silver Medal. Thank you, Mr. Castillo.
2: I think you've lost the spirit of what this interrogation, if you want to call it that, was about. And that's it was just mainly to make sure that you... This is a well visit, that you're okay.
1: I'm better than okay.
2: If there's anything that we can do...
1: Well.
2: If there's anything we can do
1: I'm
2: to help you...
1: I'm living my life at a level where...
2: Like you could do anything, anytime you want.
1: I'm living my life at a level where
2: you're better than
1: a bartender
2: everybody.
1: Goes, hey, man, you want one of these fireworks? That's where I'm living my life. It's a pretty good place to be. You should try it sometime.
2: Not me.
1: You know what the bartender says to you?
2: What?
1: Sir, would you like to split another glass of white wine with your wife?
2: I'm not on trial here.
0: One texter says, I'm on Matt's side. F those dogs. Don't go out to a bar with your dog and expect everyone to tend to them. I think we're
2: just
0: being
2: sensitive. The people were annoyed, too,
0: dogs.
2: From what we heard.
0: I guess, you know what? Let's get rid of wheelchair ramps, too.
2: Sure.
0: Don't go to a bar if you're, you know what?
1: Right.
0: Fine.
1: Yeah, if you see a dog, just go ahead and...
0: Let's not make it accessible and inclusive to everyone.
1: Matt says, go ahead. Love to reach out to some of the employees of this bar, but there's no way I would ever do them the discourtesy of calling them this early. But I feel like they should be able to weigh in and say, yes, Matt, you were out of control that night, and we didn't appreciate your behavior of throwing a single black cat into the backyard. That would be great to hear. I think what happened is that somebody's telling tales on me, and I'm going to tell you something. Everybody that's upstairs, you shouldn't have jack F to say about me or the other two people in this room. There's only two words you should say about us, and that's thank you for the effing ratings we have brought to you
2: week after week, month after month,
1: quarter after quarter, that have kept your boats floating, MFers, okay?
2: Kept the
1: lights
2: on.
1: You know why you can feed your dogs? You know why you can feed your tiny, scared, shaky dog? Because of the weeks and weeks and weeks of real, authentic, badass radio we bring to the public. And if you want me to start acting like somebody who should be hanging out at the Chelsea Street pub in the middle of the mall, you're not going to get that from me, okay? Uh-uh. There are bars in this country, and then there are, pretend bars that are playing bar out there, okay? If you want me to pay $22 for a cocktail that comes with a bird in it, that's great. I get it. My wife likes your kind of place, but that's not a bar. You know what kind of bars I go to? Well, the bars I go to have other regulars. And why are the regulars there? Because they can't afford health care. And you say stuff like, man, how's your head been since the traumatic brain injury? And they go, well, as long as I stay drunk, I stay happy. And that's one of the regulars. And occasionally I say, hey, let me pick up his drink because his life is sad. You don't go to a bar for a good time. You go to a bar to forget about the bad times, right? And there's some damn fine people in a place that I like to go to called the Silver Medal in Austin, Texas. Best hamburgers in the city.
2: Well done.
1: Thank you.
2: I'm on your side now.
1: I don't get the burgers well done. I don't know how
0: they're decent hamburgers. Let's see here. I am not a witness to fireworks, but Matt was definitely there last Wednesday when I drove by.
1: Damn, I thought Thursday
2: was his night. How many nights a week now are you going there to get sloshed?
1: Well, I don't get sloshed every time I go, but I probably was sloshed on Wednesday. I've seen listeners there. Sometimes they say, I see warriors there, hardcore listeners.
2: Why Ray came in to check on him. Surprise visit.
0: Yeah, make sure you're still coming to work.
2: Yeah.
0: Matt's story has changed or been amended 5 times. Guilty.
1: Who wrote that?
0: I don't know.
1: Who wrote that?
2: We can give you the phone number. You can call him later.
0: Sounds like Matt needs some better help. Someone says, I feel for the dogs, but they're fireworks. Who effing cares?
1: Thank you. Look,
0: that sounds like someone that just doesn't care.
1: Right. I don't. Look, if somebody had said, hey, please don't fire off another one of those. We have dogs out here. Here's what would have happened. I would have gone back to the bar and gone, I can't shoot off any more fireworks because we got dumb dog owners back there. But I wouldn't have done it. I'd have been like, ah, now I feel guilty. I'm glad nobody said anything at the time because I was having a good night that night.
0: Someone said, I've drank many beers at a bar. Never have I shot off fireworks.
1: You should, dude, guess what? Come hang out with me sometime. We'll do it. It's a blast. Especially when it upsets somebody's dog. Because then you go, oh, I got a 2-for-1. Not only did I get a bang-bang sound, but now I got somebody cranky. There was a noise at the bar.
0: Or just making sure that, you know, everything's good while your wife is away.
1: I can ask a favor of the bar, please. Could you guys turn down the rock and roll? It's upsetting. It's upsetting to my children who are in the back.
0: All right.
1: My girlfriend has sensory overload issues. And she doesn't have her, what do they call it? She didn't have her therapy peacock with her.
4: Ah!
0: Ah!
1: She doesn't have her therapy peacock. Ah! Could you guys keep down the... Also, this beer's too cold. It makes my teeth hurt a little bit. Could you make your beers a little warmer, please? You understand. I know that you want to call me out on something because you think it's good content. But you understand how stupid somebody's claim is, right? That I upset dogs on a patio at a bar?
0: No, it all makes sense, and I still think you did. Leave Matt alone. He is a real man. That's what somebody put. They obviously don't know.
1: I was going to say, don't go that far. Don't go that far. I still haven't fixed the hole in my garage ceiling. A real man would have gotten that done already.
0: All right, so good.
2: Well, maybe we'll get the eyewitness in someday to...
0: Nobody reported or complained about it.
1: You know, can I tell you something? I
2: all's well that ends well.
1: I don't talk to many people at the bar because despite the fact that I run my mouth for a living, I'm an introvert.
0: Yeah, introverts shoot fireworks in the back.
2: Introverts.
0: Well, yeah, sure.
1: Wait, listen.
0: I'm an introvert. Guys,
1: I haven't finished my statement. But I will get into conversations at that bar and I will enjoy it, especially. And then sometimes I wish I could get out of the conversation, but I can't. And I never want anybody to feel bad, right? Yeah. So if they continue talking, I'll continue having a conversation with them, even if I'm like, oh, this is going on all along. But when I go there, I do have fun. The staff there is nice to me, probably just because they're like, whatever, this poor old sad sack. He's had multiple strokes.
2: He comes in here several times a week.
0: And what I pictured was just you drunk, barely standing up, going, and the Roman candle just... And everyone and that's what I wanted to happen.
2: We didn't know it was just a single black cat.
1: Can I say something else about a Roman candle? I guarantee you I would have fired that off if I had it.
0: Boom. Let's go to Adam Fool. Adam Fool!
5: Hey, morning, Vatlo.
1: I'm so glad you're calling because there's no way you're going to give me any gruff.
5: Nah, dog, look, listen, I'm not, late 90s, early 2000s, there was this bar called Red Scoot Inn, right?
1: Right, I know Red Scoot, bar, right, right.
5: I grew up in there, bro, with my dad and grandpa drinking, and then there was Miss B's on 6th Street and Iron Gate.
1: Okay.
5: I grew up in those, dog.
1: Let me ask you a question. What's different about Red Scoot Inn now?
5: Nothing but white people.
1: Exactly. And they're a problem, aren't they?
5: Drinking their White Claws and the martinis with shoe polish in it.
2: What does that mean?
1: I don't know that reference. I liked it.
2: What's that reference?
1: Yeah. And guess what? What do a lot of the white people bring with them that aren't white people?
5: Dogs. Kids and dogs. They bring both, dude.
1: Yeah. And that used to be a beer joint for you and your family. Look, La Perla is the last real one left, right?
5: Yeah, a little bit. I see white people come in and out of there and get a little upset, but yes, right.
1: Yeah. Eddie and Nicole still got to make a living, right?
0: Mm-hmm.
5: Yeah, it's obvious. No, pero, and then, dude, these bars were ruthless. There was guys going in the back, you know, snorting. I was like, oh, my gosh. And I was a kid. I didn't know what they were doing at first.
1: Right.
5: And my dad goes, oh, no, mio, he has allergies. Don't worry. He, you know, the smoking here is bothering him. I was like, oh, okay.
2: That's after.
1: Yeah, I mean, it was a different time.
5: Go ahead.
1: No, I'm going to say, there's a difference, though, because bars used to allow kids in because the kids, well, It wasn't because nobody complained and said, oh, there's a kid here. And everybody just said, hey, adults are allowed to be adults. I took the responsibility of bringing my child here. If you're bringing your child or your dog to a bar, you should take the responsibility of my dog and my children are going to see things I don't see in regular life because I'm in a bar. The reason they had to start changing those rules is because some people came in and said, I don't want my children or my dogs to experience anything they don't experience in their own quiet apartment at home. That's an issue.
5: Yeah. True, and I know some people are weird about drinking around their kids. It's like, you bring them to a bar, but we went to a bar, my wife and I, a while back, and it was a Texas game, and I was getting crazy, and people were looking at me like I called their kids, you know, or like I was kicking their kids around.
1: That you may have been. I know you. You may have been, and you don't remember that you kicked some kids.
5: I probably kicked some kid in the back because they were going for A&M. Mm.
1: All right, man. I appreciate you having some understanding for me.
0: Yeah, thank you.
5: All right, y'all take it easy, locals.
0: All right, thanks. We'll see you August 6th.
1: Do you guys feel satisfied?
2: Well, we just hope
0: I'm happy to know that you're okay.
1: So for 2 days now.
2: Just a day.
1: For 2 days. Sam came in here on Monday, and he goes, hey, Matt. Hey. This big kind of S-eating grin on his face, rocking a lot. So is that what this has been about? Is he's heard this story and he's been waiting? He's like, anything going on this weekend?
2: He's mysteriously disappeared.
1: He's been doing all this rocking in the chair and looking at me. So that's what this is he thought I was going to divulge and say.
2: He's just worried.
1: I'm a big believer that, okay, go ahead. You got something you want to read. I can tell.
0: No, we don't have to. Here we go. I used to huck pint glasses over the bar not knowing what was on the other side, so I do get it. That was Sharon. Matt is getting a little defensive.
1: Yeah, I am. Because you know what should have happened? You guys are my co-hosts. So when Sam comes running his mouth and says, guess what I heard upstairs? The two of you should have said,
2: no.
1: We don't care what you heard upstairs, other than, unless it was, man, those guys are doing a great job for us down there. Because that's what I thought you would have done as my compadres.
2: No,
0: Before radio hosts, your co-hosts,
1: bad people.
0: We're friends.
2: Yeah, I told,
0: that's what we are.
2: I told Sam, I said, you don't know the Matt I know. You know?
1: You guys are mad because if you have a second beer, both of you get sleepy and you go to bed.
2: You become a hooligan,
1: yeah.
2: Apparently.
1: If I have a second beer...
2: You become a scoundrel.
1: If I have a second beer, it means we must have gotten where we are, and I put that empty in the back seat. Drunk driving, it's funny.
0: New texter, welcome to our text services, sir. Is Matt the first terrorist to run a radio station? Maybe. I don't know the history. And someone called.
2: Weren't there reports from the motel across the street?
1: There's not a motel across the street. The bar is in.
2: What's
1: that? In a motel that you can rent by the hour.
2: Oh, okay.
1: That's where this bar is. That's why it's.
0: That's
1: so good.
0: Where the fireworks are happening.
1: Yeah.
0: Someone called you the new Mike Vick. He's reformed now, though, right? Doesn't he do stuff?
1: Good
0: stuff.
1: I'm not bitch, though. That's the thing. I ain't. No dogs safe around me.
0: If he was smart, he would have made like little dolls with his likeness for them to chew on or something.
1: I will say this.
0: People would have bought that.
1: This is the thing. I cannot currently narrow it down to what day I was at because I will say, I think after the 4th, I think I did spend maybe 5 days out of the week there. They're my only friends.
0: And Lupe.
6: Yeah, that's what dive bars are for, to have a good time, get silly, talk a lot of ass with your friends. I got two rules. No kids and none of that stupid wooden Jenga games.
2: Oh, especially the giant ones.
0: The giant ones are going to hurt.
2: Noisy.
0: You're going to hurt somebody. Someone's going to get hurt.
2: And there's always pieces missing, even if you want to play.
1: Two rules. No kids.
2: No Jenga.
1: No Jenga. They're not bad rules, dude. They're not bad rules.
6: All right. There you go.
1: Yeah. No beers over $5.
6: No, then it's not a dive bar.
1: Yeah.
6: Mm. Yeah, and okay, if you open a hipster bar and then you paint it matte black, everybody knows what it is.
0: What's your dive? Buddy's Place?
1: Yeah, he's a Buddy's Place.
6: Oh, yeah. Yeah, Buddy's Place. Mm.
0: Okay.
6: That's it. All right.
0: All right, take care, Lupe.
1: Hey, thank you, Lupe. Thank you for calling. Thanks for coming.
0: Let me tell people where men can go, okay, to actually...
1: Can they go?
0: D
1: Do you have rules for people at game day? No shooting off fireworks in the doctor's office? Is that you?
0: Look, I think we're going to want you to wear your walk-in with shoes and shirt, please, at game day. Yes, game day, men's health. Everybody's welcome over there, especially, man, look, guys, look, you got to be honest with yourselves right now. I'm getting older. I'm having some birthdays here. And if your energy isn't what it used to be, yeah, and that waistline is growing, it's time to go check in over there at Game Day Men's Health. 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
0: I think that's got to be my favorite. 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
0: That means it's Facts of the Daytime, yeah. It's the time of day where we teach, learn, and entertain because, well, Texas public schools are falling short. And, well, you got to pay to play and learn. That's right. As we're overrun by just public schools. We're here to help out. Don't worry. Throwing a few facts your way and bringing the brains straight to your cranium here. Here's your first fact. Rowan Atkinson, best known as Mr. Bean.
2: Oh, I love Mr. Bean.
0: Me too. I love Mr. Bean back in the day. My grandma and I used to watch him. Was involved in a mid-air rescue when his pilot passed out. Atkinson was forced to take over the controls despite never having piloted a plane.
1: Oh, I saw this episode.
0: The pilot eventually came to...
2: You just seen his eyes.
1: He did the ape. And he did that funny smile where he went...
0: The pilot eventually came to after several slaps by Atkinson.
1: Wait, wake up. He didn't pilot the plane and land it. He just slapped the hell out of the pilot for a while.
0: Three options. You can fly this thing, you can crash and die, or you can just slap the hell out of
1: it. Do you know how we know that story?
0: How?
1: Someone upstairs was on the plane and saw Rowan slapping and then went around telling everybody, oh, he's slapping a pilot. Just started slapping a pilot for no reason.
0: That is funny that it does sound like a Mr. Bean skit.
1: It does. 100%.
0: Mr. Bean would be on a... Oh, that God. He's a funny writer. NPR, this is from NPR. The only way to get out of Amazon's terms of service is a zombie apocalypse. That's the only way.
2: Why would you want to get out?
1: So basically, anytime you've clicked, you've acted like you've paid attention and you click yeah.
0: Yeah.
1: If you go through it.
0: And you're trapped.
1: It says you're screwed.
0: Yeah.
1: You owe us money. Ain't nothing you can do.
0: Not a thing you can do. Sorry about that.
1: Don't you worry about a thing.
2: The longest one-syllable word in the dictionary is screeched. That seems random, but...
0: The ED at the end doesn't...
1: You sure it's not screech?
2: Screeched.
1: That's not considered screeched?
0: What about Scrooged? No, I guess it's a CH. Would be more letters.
1: I like how we're just all mouthing it to ourselves over and over again out loud. How similar is the makeup between like Chewy and I? Bob, I want you to guess. Genetically speaking, how similar are Chewy and I? What percentage? 90%, 70%?
2: Yeah, I would say nearly identical.
1: Yeah, 99, each and every human being on the planet is 99.9% identical to another human in their genetic makeup.
2: Because we're 99% water.
1: Well, no, that's not how that works. But I like the effort that you put there.
2: Yeah. May not be 99.
1: So when you're fighting,
0: it's Michelob.
1: When you're fighting with your neighbor, when you're fighting with somebody in traffic, when you're mad at somebody for having different skin tone than you or whatever, just remember you're fighting with somebody is genetically
2: you
1: just a rounding error difference than you. You are 99.
2: You're fighting with yourself.
1: Yeah, you're fighting with yourself.
2: That's what you're doing.
0: Here's another fact about our bodies. Men need to exercise twice as much as women for the same health benefits to lower the risk of heart disease. So there you go. You know what? Does that even out the pay inequality?
1: Women need to, well, they need to do a little more exercise on that. You know what I'm saying? On that caboose.
0: So there you go, Bob. You got to run a little further than Jim.
2: Well, it's because we're stressed out. That's what
1: is that what it is, or is it because we have a higher instance?
0: I think it's because we eat more like red meat and stuff.
2: Oh, I don't
0: and
2: know.
0: Women don't eat. Any
2: Speaking
0: meat
2: of
0: at
2: eating,
0: all.
2: You know just that
0: eat some cheese.
2: That Americans eat 18 acres of pizza every day.
0: That's it.
2: What do you mean?
1: That's
2: it?
1: Just Chewy getting an appetizer.
2: That's 18 acres.
1: That's a lot of pizza.
0: Hey, Little Caesars did one of those.
1: Pizza, acres. Pizzas, you know what I hadn't had in a while, and then I had again this past weekend, Sunday night. I hadn't had a Via 313 pizza.
2: Oh,
1: in,
2: I had one last week.
1: I hadn't had one in probably a year and a half, maybe 2 years even. Just fell off of the regular rotation. God, it was good. That double pepperoni one with the sauce on top.
0: I literally just saved this in my Instagram files. Via 313 is doing a collab with Garbo's, and they're doing a lobster pizza.
2: You don't need that. You just need the double to pizza.
0: I didn't say
2: Detroit.
0: I needed it. I said
2: you don't need it. You don't need special.
0: I wanted it. Well, we don't need Via 313.
2: Why do we got to make everything? Try to make everything better than already,
0: just eat a
2: that's
0: sandwich.
2: Already good.
0: Let's all eat a sandwich. Some lettuce wrap
1: from Maddie. Hey Matt, National Tattoo Day, Via 313 is offering a free lunch slice to any guest who shows off a Via 313 pizza or a Via 313, a pizza, or a Detroit-themed tattoo. If you've got any of those...
2: Can it be a...
1: That's Friday.
2: Temporary tattoo?
1: On Friday, you show off, you get a free slice. She ends her email with this. We'd love for this to make it into your weekend guides. I was planning on doing it tomorrow in the whatever.
2: Mm-hmm.
1: But it says, for your community calendars, which I was going to do. Here's the last sentence. Happy to coordinate a food drop.
2: Oh, yeah.
1: I wasn't going to make them bring pizza up here, but if I send it to you, do you want to reach out, Chewy, and see if you can get
2: Yeah, but he's going to get some crawfish pizza or something.
1: He probably will
2: like
1: ruin it.
2: I just want...
1: Because we just need some... We need
2: I want
1: a hot
2: Detroit.
1: Hot Detroit.
2: Maybe the hot honey pizza.
1: Can we just get a hot Detroiter?
2: Yeah.
0: Yeah, nobody wants...
1: Pepperoni pizza?
2: Yeah, but he's going to make...
0: buttery...
2: No.
0: Lobster.
2: No.
0: Sorry.
2: No.
0: Let me show you.
1: You want me to forward this? I thought it went to you, to both of us, but are you not getting a lot of these food things?
0: No, I don't get anything like that.
2: That's funny, because I was there like last Thursday night.
0: I don't get spots. I don't get sales.
2: I hadn't had one in a while.
1: Why don't you fire off some fireworks somewhere and get some attention?
0: No spots, no sales. There's no PR companies emailing me. I don't...
1: Yeah.
0: I exist,
1: so
0: don't
1: So why
0: I?
1: Don't you get out there, start...
2: Hustling.
1: Get some fireworks going in your life, buddy.
0: I don't know what I'm doing wrong or different than y'all, so I don't know. But this is the Garbo's lobster.
1: Don't need
2: oh,
1: it.
2: It's a whole lobster claw Look on there? That.
1: Don't need
2: Damn,
1: it.
2: Dog. I just want the pepperoni.
0: Well, we'll get a pepperoni too.
1: I got to be honest with you, lobster pizza, not appealing to me.
2: No.
0: I got to say, I don't know. You never know, man.
1: The best pizza that they ever did was the Nelray.
2: I don't remember that one.
1: It was a mustard chili dog that was sliced up all over a pizza. So good, dude.
0: They're doing a Glizzard at which pizza place? Side Eye Pie, I think.
1: I don't know that. I don't know Side Eye Pie. Where's that?
0: The Glizzard is the one that is
1: okay. One
0: they're doing. I'll have to look it up to really. But look at that. A hot dog pizza. Bob won't eat it. It's good, Bob. And this one should spark and remind us about a recent news article. The USA experimented with permanent daylight savings time in 1974 and changed it back after it was deemed unpopular.
1: Currently, Congress says that they are actively looking at making standard time permanent again. Not permanent daylight savings time,
2: but it's
1: going to be called
2: standard
1: time.
0: Are we going to like it?
1: People always say that they want it.
2: But then
1: you fire off one
2: firework.
1: Little pop firework, and now you got everybody crying.
0: I mean, what's the bad part about it? Having to wake up earlier than usual whenever we, spring forward or something?
1: In the summertime, when you're out, if you're lucky enough to be at a pool or out at the lake or something, having light until 9 o'clock at night.
0: I like it.
1: Is awesome. If you're roofing houses in the summertime, having light until 9 o'clock, well, you'd have it till 8 and you're still starting early. So it doesn't really matter. It just, I don't really care when.
0: It's the same amount of sunlight. It's just a different time.
1: Correct. It's the exact same amount of sunlight.
0: The sun's not going to abide by us changing.
1: It's a weird thing numbers. For us because no matter what, it's dark when we go to work. I will say that like in the summertime, it's now getting brighter and brighter. So as we're coming to work, the sun.
0: That's alarming to me though. When I get up and I see the sun.
1: It makes you feel like you're super late,
0: right?
1: I'm
0: like, oh man, I got
1: to
0: get there
1: now. I screwed up. I super screwed up because that's happening to me now because I get the purples now when my alarm goes off, the purples have hit. And it makes me feel like, oh my God, I'm so late. I overslept by an hour.
2: Yeah.
1: All right. Well, I don't know what we're talking about. None of these seems to be facts. You want one last fact?
0: I already gave it for you. Yeah. Throw another one out there. Make it a good one, though.
1: You okay, though?
0: Yeah.
1: That new car smell that we all love so much, that's toxic off-gassing from the chemicals that we use to put your car together.
2: Sure, glues.
1: That beautiful new car smell, that can kill
2: you. The cleaners, the glues, the everything.
1: God, chemicals, off-gassing. A lot of it is the adhesives. And if it were to actually sit around in your car for a long time, it would kill you.
0: So. All the bad stuff. Like gasoline, that smells good.
1: Yeah. Gasoline. Nah.
0: When you turn the coated pan up too high and that burns.
1: Yeah.
0: The burning of tires.
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0: Chewy just got a call. It's the same thing, like the Attorney General's office and everybody's warning. All these people, they're giving, more and more people are calling now. The scammers used to call and try to get money out of one way, and now they call and say, oh, like I get calls every day saying, if you would like to fix your IRS issues. And I'm like, I don't think I have any IRS issues. But it gets enough, it's enough to occasionally, you know, if one out of every 1,000 people goes, wait, do I have an IRS issue? And you call back. You can get caught in that.
1: And I think that's what made me upset, because I saw the message, you know how it shows the text of the voicemail, and I was like, that's alarming. Like, an old person is going to fall for that.
0: It happens so all the time.
1: So I called them back to, like, mess with them. I may have accidentally said my name when they asked.
0: And that's, it doesn't matter. They already bought your name and your phone number from a scam, whatever. You know what I mean?
1: But I was just asking, where are y'all located? What are y'all based out of? And she just kept on wanting me to confirm, This is Chewy.
0: Right.
1: And I was just like, and y'all don't do this in person? Aren't y'all supposed to? Are there process servers? Because there's a civil dispute against me is what.
0: Okay, that doesn't make any sense. Who would sue you? Everybody knows you have no money.
1: It would be a bunch of trouble for, I don't know, you'd lose money there.
0: Exactly.
1: So.
0: No way that's happening.
1: So I called it back, yeah, and they were like, okay, when you're ready to cooperate, please give us a call back.
0: Well, I think we should, now that we're back, should we be ready to cooperate? Should we call? Do you have the number still?
1: Yeah.
0: Can you call it from the show hotline?
1: Yeah, I think I can.
0: What name are we going to use? We're not going to use your name, are we?
1: No. How about Dan Vogler?
0: That's Tesla Dan's real name, right?
1: Yeah. I bet he's in there somewhere. Or how about Sawyer Stoll?
0: CJ Morgan? No, he might be on list.
1: There might actually be.
0: Yeah.
2: What's one of those names that you use when you call the airport to page somebody?
1: What's the one that someone gave you, got a rock and roll new shout out?
0: Oh, yeah. It was a woman.
2: Usually they do it's my wife or my girlfriend. It's usually a female name, but.
0: Well, I know, but there's been a couple of times when people have had you read out stuff that you got embarrassed by.
1: Gabe Horn is really good. I like
0: Gabe Horn?
1: Gabe Horn.
2: Gabe Horn. Okay. Yeah. Gabe Horn. That sounds good because it's. It's not, you know.
1: And it did say when you and your lawyer want to contact us.
2: Oh,
1: so can one of y'all be my lawyer?
0: Sure.
2: Matt will be.
1: What are my lawyer's name? I want y'all to be Cordell and Cordell or something.
2: Oh, yeah. I have two lawyers. We got both of my team here. And we'll.
1: What's a popular one?
2: We'll be.
0: Okay, I'm Bonilla and you're Bonilla.
2: No, let's not use a real one. Yeah. Let's just use a. Just come up with a. Garcia and Garcia or something.
0: Okay. Funk and Wagnall.
2: Yeah, Funk and Wagnall.
0: Okay.
1: I'm going to be Gabe Horn and y'all are
2: Funk and Wagnall, the attorneys.
1: Okay.
2: Yeah. My attorneys,
1: I hope we get the same woman.
2: My attorneys, Funk and Wagnall, are here.
1: I like this. We haven't done this in a long
2: time. What if you're really in trouble?
1: 302. Then that's going to be also fun to find out live. But we're using a different name, so. I don't know what I would be being sued for. I do have a lot of toll road tickets, but I don't.
2: Act really scared, too. Like you're really nervous about this and you want to get it taken care of quickly.
1: Hello?
3: Cell dispute. Do you have a case number?
1: I do not have a case number.
0: I'll speak for you. This is Alan Funk with...
3: Hello?
0: Yes, it's Alan Funk with Funk and Wagnall.
2: I'm Jerry Funk.
0: Hung up that fast?
1: They immediately knew it was a prank?
0: Here, will we give you one of my other numbers?
2: Was that the same voice you talked to before? Or do they have a big call center?
1: No, that was a different voice.
0: I think you call one number and then it just dials it out to everybody else, right?
2: How do we not give up our thing until...
0: I don't know, I have a bunch of these too, so...
2: All I know is I got tree trimmers in my area again.
1: That's because she didn't...
0: Well, no, hello? I was going to say, let me...
2: You get that?
1: Hello?
4: Someone, do you have a case number?
0: Yes.
1: I don't have a case number...

0: Okay. Thank you very much for the information. Allow me one moment.
1: All right.
0: No, but it's not pulling up anything in our system either. Let me repeat again just to verify. You said the phone number is 317.
1: Yeah.
0: 662.
1: Uh huh.
0: 8484. Is that correct?
1: Yes.
0: No, but it's not pulling up anything in our system. And you said that you don't have any case numbers. Is that correct?
1: Huh. Well, while I'm looking at my number, do you know what this is in regard to?
0: Well, the decision here is that I am just a receptionist for security reasons. Her access to information is limited. Your phone number, the one that you provided, is not pulling up anything in our system. And you also said that you don't have any case numbers. The case numbers usually starts with two or three letters. And also comes as lead numbers or original account numbers. Do you have something like that?
1: No. So how many digits are in the case number? Just so I know I'm looking at the right number. You said it started with three letters?
0: Yes. And has 8 digits.
1: And 8 digits total. Okay. All right. Let me call you back after I find that, okay? Thank you.
0: No problem. No problem.
1: Bye-bye.
2: Okay, well, that...
3: Boy, they're tight.
1: Should I use my real name? What if this is a real case?
2: I think it's a real case. I think you screwed up. I think you're going to jail, dude. I think you screwed up,
1: no, because they use real process servers for stuff like that. And they know where I am at
3: work. And you haven't done anything.
2: Oh, boy, you don't think he has?
1: I'm trying to think if I did anything. No, I don't owe any money except the toll roads.
3: And why would everyone have a strong accent?
1: And why wouldn't they want to just get someone like me, just a regular person that isn't in their data?
2: Right.
1: For something. Civil dispute.
2: Try one more time.
1: But we need
2: I just want to hear the voice. I just want to hear the voice just to kind of confirm.
1: Should we make up a case number?
2: That it's a call center in another continent. Local authorities aren't using call centers.
4: What's the number that spells out boobless when you turn it upside down?
1: 8008-7355. Hello, Becky.
5: Oh, it's still coming up with the deceased woman's name.
1: Oh, yeah.
5: Okay, I thought T-Mobile fixed that. I'll tell you who that is. It's AMC, which is the Austin Municipal Court. This is the law firm trying to collect a parking ticket that you didn't pay.
1: A parking ticket I didn't pay?
2: You aware that you were...
5: I dealt with these people.
1: I'm not paying
5: ticket.
1: That.
2: Okay, now I wouldn't call them these people. That sounds a little racist. That sounds dismissive. Yeah.
5: Our law firm is Dewey, Cheatham, and Howe.
2: Never heard that one.
4: Did you just write that? Yeah, is that what you're going to have as an opening joke at the live show? Because that's going to get the last remaining tickets sold pretty quickly.
5: Dewey, Cheatham, and Howe. I'm going to buy 2 more tickets right now.
1: Thank you.
5: Good morning.
1: Good morning. So
2: why would they go to the great expense of hiring a offshore call center to get your $30? And they're going to keep what, 3/4 of it?
1: I don't have any parking tickets.
2: No,
1: any hospital bills that I didn't pay?
4: It might just actually be a lawyer's office that's looking to... I mean, it's a collection agency.
1: Okay.
4: Now, they call it a lawyer's office because they attach themselves to a lawyer to scare you.
1: Right.
4: But they bought your debt from something. It could be from 5 years ago. Who knows? They bought debt, and they're looking to try to get pennies on the dollar for that debt somehow.
1: Well, let's keep messing with them.
4: So you might actually... They may actually be looking for you with your name and your number.
2: I've always been told that if you do pay them, then you're in their system now, and they'll try to get more payments from you.
4: Well, so you know you have debts that disappear after 7 years?
1: Yeah, that's the only thing I can think
4: of. But if you move on one of those debts, once you move on it, it restarts the clock. So what happens is they go and say you owed $100 for something that you forgot to pay. They'll buy that debt, not just a loan. They'll buy it in a huge packet of numbers and people that own money. Mm-hmm. And they'll say, okay, I'll pay you $10,000 for a bunch of it. And then they just see what they can recoup. And they're hoping to make... Because even if they can make 20 grand on that 10 grand, well, they've made 10 grand now, right?
1: Mm-hmm.
4: So they've got your debt in there. They're just calling you on it. And what they're hoping to get you to do is to agree to pay off some of that debt.
1: That's the only thing I can think it could be.
4: And can I be honest with you?
1: Like an ER visit from 5 years ago.
4: Now that we've

0: now that we've got these clues,
1: I'm going to be honest with you. I think you might be guilty, bro. There's a part of me that really thinks you could be guilty here.
2: Well, I'm
1: here
2: definitely
1: because,
2: not paying that.
3: Did you ever pay that ACL ambulance?
2: Hell no. No.
1: Yeah, that's what it is. That's what it is. It's from the time that you took too many mushrooms at ACL and went to the hospital. That's what they're calling you about right now.
3: That's exactly what it is. It's got to be.
2: How long ago was that?
1: How long ago? It was about 7 years. I mean,
3: pre-pandemic.
2: Oh, it's about to be gone?
1: Yeah, and they're trying. Hey, about that. You know what else?
2: What?
1: I bet it's for all the popsicles you ate while you were in the emergency room on all the mushrooms.
2: I like to know that I didn't pay that. Caller, what's up?
4: Hey.
2: Hey.
4: Hey, I was just going to call about the ticket that you've got. What they're trying to do is, my friend went to the Alamo Draft House in Mueller.
2: Yeah.
4: And when you go to that garage, those if they say you don't pay it, but what they do is call you months later when you don't remember. And they say, oh, you owe us $60-something, but now we'll settle for $40.
2: Huh, really?
3: For something that was initially free?
1: No, he's just saying, like, they have cameras in there now that read everything, and so if you just drive out without paying, they're going to call you and say, oh, we're going to send you to collections or whatever.
3: Gotcha.
4: Well, they have QR codes that you're supposed to scan, and even if you use these QR codes, like, we went into the Alamo, and they say you get 4 hours free parking. You just have to scan, do that. We did it. And for some reason, 3 months later, when nobody can remember, you get these. And in fact, I just went to a law office downtown that had the same thing. It's supposed to be free parking for this company during certain hours. But if you park there after hours, you're supposed to scan the QR code and pay them. If you don't, they come back after you. And I got a call one time from the collection company that big old parking structure next to the Alamo and Mueller, they called me and said, oh, you owe us money. I'm like, no, I did the QR code. And I screenshot stuff these days because they're saying
1: you didn't run the QR code correctly or something like that. And so they're trying to tag you with some kind of theft of service. Like, oh, we're going to hit you with that. I know that garage because I'm there every other day. And but I've never gotten one of these calls. But I can absolutely, now that they have all those scanners in there, I bet they've scanned your info on your license plate, and that's how they're calling you and trying to hassle you for it.
4: They'll easily settle with you. It's just you're a profit center. That's all it comes down to. And I hate that. The new world, you know, and they got all the people taking down these flock cameras, which I can't blame them because everybody's keeping tabs on you. They're not supposed to.
1: Yeah, here's the thing. You don't know who's watching you where. Could you imagine being at your own kind of local dive bar? You set off one firework, and apparently somebody from your office is in the backyard, and then they go and tell stories about you throughout the entire office. That'd piss you off, wouldn't it?
3: You know what we were working that lunch?
4: I can't imagine anybody ever doing that to you.
3: Yeah, at lunch we had come up, we had concocted a plan to have someone call you from, I don't know, some government agency for disturbing the peace.
2: Oh, yeah.
1: And what happened? Oh, that required effort. So you guys didn't do it?
3: Yeah, exactly.
2: All right, thank you, sir. That
3: we were
2: actually
3: send
2: is
3: a... We were going to say, have you served?
2: Yeah.
1: Now Chewy's down.
4: I love Chewy's Michael Vick doll idea. It's fantastic.
1: Okay, thank you.
2: All right, thank you. Appreciate that.
1: Do you think...
2: That's actually a relief to know that there's some things I'm not paying, because I feel like I pay for everything now. Hospital bills. Yeah. I'm getting all of my shows and content legally, and I have subscriptions now. Like, it feels good that I'm ripping off some people that rip.
3: Now, can that
2: off.
3: Mess with his credit score, or is that just that's just a desperation?
1: It depends
3: attempt.
1: On what it is. They would have to you'd have to turn it into a credit agency, but a lot of these places don't. Once it's sold off, you never really know. And I will say this: when you were bringing this up right now, I just realized, oh, I haven't received a call from a collection agency in so long now. And I'm at that point in my life where things get paid right away. So now when people call and they say, I go, well, that's fine. I'll pay it. They go, well, you want to pay it right now? I go, send it to me in writing. And they go, well, you have this bill for a doctor. I go, for what? You're telling me I have a bill from a hospital, but for what? What service was provided? They go, well, you have a bill. And I go, I know. You said I had a bill. I'll pay
3: what
1: you.
3: What is it?
1: What's the service?
3: Yeah.
1: I was in a hospital. I may owe you this money, but I also already paid $4,000 for the time I was in the hospital. I'd like to know what this extra charge is for. And I can't give you that answer sometimes. And you go, just send it to me in writing and I'll figure it out.
2: No, what am I going to do with good credit? I don't need good credit.
1: Exactly.
2: For what?
1: Exactly.
2: For what?
3: And once,
2: even if I had good credit, I would need money to buy a house. Even if I...
3: Once the doctor of the clinic releases it to a collection, you can't go back and pay it? Because I would rather the doctor's office get the full payment than someone getting 75% of it.
2: I am paying off ARC right now just to make sure I can still go back. I don't know how I owe them $400.
1: You owe ARC $400?
2: Yeah, but I'm paying it off. So
1: what did you go in there for?
2: When you're sick? I don't know, man.
1: Oh, because of all the you had that.
2: Let's check on your diabetes.
1: No, you don't think it was from when you had the deficiency in your guts? I believe that's how it's pronounced.
2: No, I didn't go for that. So
1: I don't know.
2: I'm not paying any of that. Yeah. Get out of here.
1: You showed them. You showed them. Well, guys, we did a great job of not giving away the Doobie Brothers and Santana tickets.
3: Oh, we did a good job of celebrating Hot Dog Hot Dog Wednesday.
1: Hey, we're going to make it easy. Day. We got one pair of Doobie Brothers and Santana tickets. Remember, the Doobie Brothers and Santana are coming together at the Moody Center. You can grab tickets for that. If you'd like free tickets, be the seventh caller right now to 512-834-0937. And Chewy will answer the phone, and he'll give you tickets. 512-834-0937. 37. Sound good? Sound fair? Good.
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Well, well, well. What's going on in the morning show? 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You get it, right? You understand the idea. And don't forget, next month, an evening with Matt, Bob, and Chewy live, August 6th. There's just a few tickets left. 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

A little upset it's not raining like this in the evening when I would prefer to be sleeping to the rain. But hey, I'll take what I can get. We'll do weather here after 11 o'clock. 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

0: Wednesday. Spencer here with you. Thanks for hanging out at the doldrums of the day, the middle of the work day. What do we got going on? Well, I don't know if you see the weather out there. We're obviously going to discuss what that's going to be like the next few days. Today is National Gummy Worm Day and National Hot Dog Day. Yummy. But more importantly, National Pet Fire Safety Day. Although, it's kind of wet out. You might be okay on that front. Three bad habits you might be doing that could mean you're highly intelligent. What could that be? Hey. And also, I've got a pair of tickets to see Bob Schneider as well as hook you up to go see the Classic Game Fest at Palmer Event Center. That's later this month. And on today's show, 93.7 KLBJ FM.
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1: 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Hi, Spitzer here with you, the 100% real meteorologist at the 93.7 KLBJFM Real 100% Meteorology Desk. Look at this Doppler radar. Ha! You can't see it. It's because I got it. Check it out. Weather today, we're going to have a high of 77 degrees. It's going to be wet most of the day, though. We've got damn near 100% chance of rain all the way up until around 4 o'clock, where it drops to 30. And then it picks back up again around 8 o'clock. It's going to be wet, just a few hours of dryness. But can we handle it? I think so. Tomorrow, we're not having as big a chance of rain. But over the next few days, there's still at least a 25% chance. So, you might be getting wet out there. Okay? Might be getting a little moist. Try not to fall in any puddles. I guess that's it. All right? Bye. I said bye. Donna, hit the button, please. Thank you.

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three songs based on a musical theme. That's how we do it for the Blue Plate Special. What's today's anniversary or theme? I'm not telling you because we're not there yet. Blue Plate Special happens at noon. We're getting there. Slowly but surely.

Friendly reminder, tickets to Bob Schneider coming sometime before 3 o'clock today. And paired with those are passes to the Classic Game Fest happening later this month. So I'll hook you up with both of those before 3 today. Of course, I'll narrow that window down. You just got to pay attention to this thing right here, this voice that's coming at you right now.

0: 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KLBJ. 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

93.7 KLBJ FM. We are the Rock of Austin. You are a beautiful human being. Thank you for being here. I'm Spencer. Blue Plate Special coming up after a few more songs.

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2: Come on down and sit your booty here. It's the Blue Plate Special. We got three songs for you based on a musical theme today. Today is an anniversary of an event all the way back in 1973. That's right. We've got a band called The Kinks. Their frontman, Ray Davis, notoriously announced in 1973, July 5th, that he was quitting the band in the middle of a live performance. They were actually at the Great Western Express Festival at White City Stadium in London. Now, he quit the band following a stint of exhaustion and, of course, the collapse of his marriage at the time as well. He didn't fully quit the band because a week later he returned after getting some rest. The band wouldn't officially break up until like 96 or 97, following a bunch of tension between the bandmates, specifically the Davis brothers themselves. So today we honor the Kinks for this kind of memorable moment, you know what I mean? Ray Davis, frontman, quitting dramatically. We'll kick things off with the day's Blue Plate with their song Lola from Lola versus Power Man and the Money Go Round Part 1 from 1970. Fun fact, there was never a part 2.

All day and all of the night. That's the Kinks from their album Kink Size from 1965, around the same time they were starting to tour over here in the United States. Now, today marks the anniversary back in 1973 where their frontman Ray Davis quit live on stage following some personal drama. Rock and roll. It's dramatic. It's theatrical. And also, he rejoined the band a week later. They didn't break up till the mid-90s. So we're going to wrap things up here for today's Blue Plate Special with a 1981 song from Give the People What They Want. Destroyer. 93.7 KLBJ FM, the Blue Plate Special.

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3: Hey, on the next mornings with Matt and Bob, powered by Chewy, we've got rock and roll news, Austin area headlines with Matt. He's going to tell you what you can be doing this weekend. And we've got more Doobie Brothers Santana tickets to send your way. If you're lucky, join us

Today is National Hot Dog Day. God bless America. Let's go out and get you a Frankfurter. Put it in your mouth. Yum! It's the perfect celebration at times of summer. Besides lemonade or iced tea and maybe getting in the pool. Hot dogs have been around quite a while. Is a hot dog a sandwich, you might be wondering? A lot of people say no, it's in a league of its own. But according to tax law in many states, they're categorized hot dogs as sandwiches for sales tax. So there you go. The law has decided that a hot dog is a kind of sandwich, and you have to accept that, okay? 7-Eleven sells the most grilled hot dogs in North America, about 100 million annually. And I feel like that's a very, very low number for us of us here eating dogs. But hey, I think we can raise that number a little bit if we all go to 7-Eleven right now. National Hot Dog Day. To those who celebrate, I salute you.

Today is also National Gummy Worm Day, but there's not a lot of discussion here as far as the history is concerned. July 15th, go celebrate getting some gummy worms, I guess. Don't you dare pick up the gummy bears. Today is not Gummy Bear Day, okay? It's not Gummy Snakes Day. It's not Gummy Peaches or Gumdrops Day. It's Gummy Worm Day. Get out there, put a bunch of those things, I guess, in your hand, and then put them in your mouth and chew them. I don't know what to tell you. They're pretty tasty, I guess, if you feel like having some gummy flavor. You can make them into some sort of recipes, I guess. Don't put them on ice cream, though, man. I hate putting gummies on ice cream because they get all hard, you know? It's not as fun to chew. Kind of takes away of the gummy nature.

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17: 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I'll give you a hint. 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

Well, now that we're done talking about gummy worms, I can say this. Those tickets to see Bob Schneider could be yours much sooner than you think. Keep those ears pricked, I think is the right term. Or just keep them open, listening, whatever.

I've never damaged my vocal cords. I've just tired them out. But I've never had a fractured larynx either, like Steven Tyler, which is why Aerosmith has, unfortunately, retired from touring a couple years ago as a result. Now, as an artist, I can't imagine what that's like having this instrument with you your entire life, and now you can no longer use it in the same way. That's got to be kind of nuts, right?

All right. Next time we speak, I'll give you the keyword to text me to 512-834-0937 for those Bob Schneider and Classic Games Fest tickets, passes, whatever you will. That's coming up within the next 10 minutes.

That's right. Your patience is being rewarded right now. 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You'll get hooked up with Bob Schneider tickets to see him perform Antones July 25th. Plus, you'll have a chance to win a pair of tickets to Classic Game Fest as well at the Palmer Event Center that begins July 24th. 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S-M-A-S-H to 512-834-0937.

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Oh, I love how safe I-35 is up here northbound. There was literally a massive puddle in the middle of the entire highway that caused everyone to slow the F down lest they, hydroplane earlier today. That's because all the construction not being able to drain everything out. I don't know who we're supposed to complain to, but surprised more people aren't dying out there. Stay safe. The rain is supposed to be letting up hopefully sometime within the next few hours. Maybe it'll get a little dry.

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Okay, next time we talk here, give me a couple more songs. We'll talk about these three bad habits you might be doing that could mean you're highly intelligent. Huh. Yeah, we'll see about that. Oh.

Apparently, according to this list, there are three bad habits that, if you were doing, could mean you're highly intelligent. Number one, getting bored easily. Most people assume that these easily bored individuals are impatient or unfocused, but researchers propose a different explanation. Although smart people may get bored less easily in general, when boredom does hit, it's because they have a longer attention span and a higher threshold for what counts as general stimulation. Now, what about people who are just kind of dumb and don't do anything with their lives? You're allowed to be bored, right? I don't know if being bored necessarily means you're intelligent, but hey, we've got two more to look at here. I guess we can dissect this in a minute.

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right, here's another of a bad habit that you might be doing could mean you're highly intelligent. Number two here, swearing more than you probably should. There's a cultural myth, of course, that suggests people who swear a lot do so because they lack vocabulary to express themselves. But about a decade ago, researchers discovered a robust knowledge of taboo language actually correlates with higher overall verbal ability, suggesting that a rich repertoire of curse words accompanies a well-stocked mental dictionary. Yeah, I don't know about that either. I cuss a lot, but it's not because I'm smart.

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1: Hang on, the next mornings with Matt and Bob, powered by Chewy. We've got rock and roll news, Austin area headlines with Matt. He's going to tell you what you can be doing this weekend. And we've got more Doobie Brothers Santana tickets to send your way. 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
15: I think that's got to be my favorite. 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

0: Shout out to Elder Mitsubishi for helping us put on this quarter hour. I am out of here. Drew's in next with Kickoff Confessions around 3:30. 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

have a new studio today. And so I don't know what's going to happen. I've only recently worked out my sound effects, my background music, but it's going to be a good day. I got tickets to see Iron Maiden and Megadeth in San Antonio. Plus, I've got the commercial-free traffic jam today. We've got a great Who Hurt You that's just come in. And we'll kick off the show with a confession from you that we call Kickoff Confessions. It's next.

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9: 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Let's all say what's up to Melissa in Round Rock. She says, hey, Drew, about 4 months ago, our office coffee maker died. Everyone complained. Nobody replaced it. I got tired of hearing it. So on my lunch break, I bought a nice one at Costco, wheeled it in before anyone arrived the next morning and left no note. I genuinely didn't want credit. Well, apparently people need a mystery because somebody started calling the person the coffee angel. And then HR made a little bulletin board where people could leave thank you notes to this unknown coworker. And then they held a vote to see who everyone thought it was. Last week, they unveiled a framed plaque in the break room that says, in honor of the coffee angel, proof that kindness still exists. But the problem is, they gave the credit to Greg from accounting because he smiled during the meeting. Greg's accepted this role completely. People buy him lunch. He gets thanked in the hallway. He even gave a speech about doing small things when nobody's looking. I have to see that plaque every day, and I'm the one who bought the coffee machine. Here's my deal. Why don't you just tell everybody that you bought a coffee machine?

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Yeah, you can see him on the 24th in San Antonio. AC/DC. I've got tickets to Iron Maiden and Megadeth. Also in San Antonio in the Black Concert T-shirt capital of the world. We'll give them away during the traffic jam today. Unless I forget, and then we'll do it in the 6 o'clock hour. You know how I am. I'll try. I'll try for you.

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Roxy in Las Vegas. They've been doing that for 62 years, the Scorpions. We're going to hear from Emily today. She lives in Cedar Park, and she's going to be on Who Hurt You? She was dating a totally normal guy who then became a not normal guy at all. That happens at 5:20.

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1: 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He's going to tell you what you can be doing this weekend. And we've got more Doobie Brothers Santana tickets to send your way. 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

Guns N' Roses, who are also coming to San Antonio. Everyone's coming to San Antonio, by the way. And then they're going to win the championship next. I think San Antonio is in a good spot right now. Lots of good shows coming to town. And the San Antonio Spurs will be the champions. Mark my words. Mark my words. I'm predicting the future. Buy your lottery ticket today for that.

I'm thankful that we didn't get a lot of alerts in the overnight, just because we didn't have a whole lot of flooding. There wasn't a reason to, and they would have been welcome if it was a flooding situation and everybody was getting an alert at 3 in the morning. But that's what they said on KXAN last night before I went to bed. Hey, you might get an alert. Don't freak out. This is how it is now in Central Texas, which is good. It's a good safety measure. But I woke up this morning thinking, did I sleep through the alarm? I didn't. We didn't get a whole lot of flooding last night. It remains to be seen. We may have some tonight, though. 50% chance of rain through the evening.

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12: 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Who has screwed you over and hurt your feelings? Don't just tell your best friend. Tell a lot of people. This is from Emily in Cedar Park. She says, I went on 3 dates with a guy who seemed completely normal. On date 4, he invited me over to cook dinner. While I was chopping vegetables, I opened a kitchen drawer looking for a peeler. Every single spatula, whisk, can opener, and wooden spoon was individually zip-tied to the drawer handles. I honestly thought he'd been robbed. He calmly said, oh, don't worry, that's intentional. And it turns out, his ex apparently never put anything back where it belonged ever. So after they broke up, he zip-tied every kitchen utensil to its assigned location. If someone used it, they had to cut the zip tie and replace it with a new one from a giant bag he kept under the sink. And then he looked at me and said, it's not really about the utensils, it's about seeing if people respect systems. I suddenly realized I wasn't making pasta, I was taking an exam. There wasn't a 5th date, she said. Yeah, you never know when they're going to have wooden spoons zip-tied to the drawers or dead bodies in the closet. You know what I'm saying? Maybe you dodged the bullet. You might have been zip-tied.

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Text the keyword Eddie to 512-834-0937. Pair of tickets to see Megadeth and Iron Maiden in San Antonio for you.

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7: I think that's got to be my favorite. And you learn a lot about us as well. You find out who the most toxic is. I'll give you a hint. It's Bob.
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12: 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They're my fave. 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

unbelievable show in Fort Worth the other day for Rush. Tom Petty has re-entered the Billboard Artist 100 chart at 49. Because they keep releasing stuff. And Brothers Osborne, if you know that band, they have Running Down the Dream. It's a great cover. Go check that out.

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1: 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He's going to tell you what you can be doing this weekend. 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